We have Under the Covers with Rob Rush. We have Under the Covers Weekend, so you'll hear a song like this. The band Bad Wolves covering the Cranberries' Zombie. A cover right here on The Shark.

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Picture at Woodstock 1994, yours truly, Sean Lynch. I went on stage. I was working for Time Magazine as a photographer's assistant. I got to go on stage and shoot lots of pictures of Steven Tyler singing at me. True story. Here's Walk This Way on the Shark.

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It's Magi, Highway Blues. Love these guys. Great new music right here on the Shark.

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8: 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I'm Dr. Keith Solomon, D.C. from the Long Island Disc Decompression Center. 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VAX-D is so successful, it's been seen on ABC, CBS, and NBC News. 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
2: 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I'm Dr. Keith Solomon, D.C. from the Long Island Disc Decompression Center. 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This, in turn, forces nutrients into the disc and gives the spine the space it needs so that there is less irritation on the spinal nerves, which is causing the pain. VAX-D is so successful, it's been seen on ABC, CBS, and NBC News. 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
1: They've cleared all the overnight road work on the Long Island Expressway. All lanes were closed, westbound by Round Swamp Road and eastbound by Little Neck Parkway. But the road work is done, so everything's starting to move again through the area. A little bit of rain coming down, especially in Nassau County right now, so drive carefully if you're heading out. No major delays on the Northern State or Southern State. The Long Island Railroad is running on or close. If you have a traffic tip, call 955-NEWS. I'm John Lynch with Long Island Traffic.
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1: You got some heavy rain coming down across parts of Long Island right now, so drive carefully if you're heading out, especially in Nassau County right now. No major delays or slowdowns. All the overnight roadwork is cleared out, so the LIE is moving well. The northern state looks good, so does the southern state. The Long Island Railroad is on or close. I'm John Lynch with Long Island Traffic.
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1: Ladies, some of you have been complaining about the guy gripes segment we do Monday mornings. 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
3: A little slow westbound on the LIE by the Sex Ghost, and there's a little bit of a slowdown westbound by the Queens Line. The northern state looks good. The southern state looks good. All the overnight roadwork is cleared out. Some thunderstorms moving across the island right now, so there are spots where the rain is coming down really heavy. So drive carefully if you're heading out right now. No major problems on any of the other roadways. No delays on the trains. The Long Island Railroad is running on or close. If you have a traffic tip, call 955-NEWS.
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1: and AJ,
0: known to cause ulcers and hemorrhoids to whichever you're prone. Now say this a good way.
1: Chaz and AJ.
0: You may even win $100 or a goose from the duck.
2: Out the heat dome. What the hell do we do about this heat dome?
3: Cool.
2: The weather phenomenon known as a heat dome, a large area of high pressure that traps heat and humidity, could head to dangerously high temperatures with heat indices set to hit 105 to 115 degrees Fahrenheit in parts of the Midwest and East Coast, exactly where we are.
3: Yes. We're going to simmer for a while.
2: Those conditions are set to extend through the 4th of July holiday weekend from Toronto to Kansas City to New Jersey, Philadelphia. Right where the World Cup games are happening.
3: Yay.
2: Can you imagine playing soccer in 115 degrees?
3: No. Can't imagine 80 degrees.
2: And the U.S. will take on Bosnia tonight at 8 in World Cup action. I don't even know where Bosnia is on a map.
3: I couldn't point it out. No, no idea.
2: LeBron James is leaving the Lakers and reportedly will spend season 24 with a new team. Will he beat Jordan's 6 NBA championships? I think no.
3: Nah.
2: The Knicks. The hand of OG ball, you know, the ball to tip in?
3: Yeah.
2: Happened during the greatest comeback in NBA history. It will not be auctioned off. The NBA has decided to give the ball to the Knicks.
3: Oh, and they'll sell it.
2: That thing was expected to go for millions of dollars at auction.
3: Wow. For a ball.
2: Well, it's the ball.
3: Yeah. Explain that one to the wife sometime. Yeah, I spent a couple million dollars on a ball. You did what?
4: Who had it, if not the Knicks originally?
2: It's weird that the NBA could just say, that's mine.
3: Yeah. Okay, here.
2: Like, all of that stuff is property of theirs? What about a jersey? A jersey belongs to the Knicks, right? So I guess because the NBA purchases the balls right, that are theirs. Used in the game,
3: yeah.
2: It's actually their ball.
3: Right.
2: We had a celebrity death, and no one had this in the death pool.

0: day before his 75th birthday.
1: The cop is gone?
0: They're calling it a short but aggressive illness. Privacy is requested.
1: Wow. Icons.
0: I just thought he'd be older than 74.
1: Right?
0: Because they were making hits in the 70s.
1: Right.
0: So how the hell old was he in the 70s?
1: His early 20s,
0: he'd
1: maybe?
0: He'd be 74 now. Right. Yeah. He had to be, like, super young.
1: Yeah.
2: I didn't even know they had, like, a lead singer.
1: Yeah.
0: Yeah, it's the cop.
1: The cop, yeah.
0: Willis left the group in 79, but returned in 2017.
1: So now do we dance D-A-A-D?
0: Sure.
1: D!
0: You know how this band started? I looked it up this morning only because I had nothing to do.
1: Okay, what's up?
0: And the guy died.
1: Right.
0: Two French guys. They were writing dance hits in France. They moved to New York City. They wanted to break into the American market.
1: Uh-huh.
0: And they were given a tape recorded by Victor Willis, who just died. And they were like, oh, we like this tape. So they had him sing background on four songs. And then one of the French guys approached Willis and said, I had this dream that we had you sing lead, and we became very big. So they had him sing lead.
1: Right.
0: And they became very big.
1: Dream came true.
0: The Village People, the name, refers to the Greenwich Village neighborhood.
1: Right.
0: And each character represents American macho gay fantasy personas.
1: Hey, if you had the cop, you had the biker, you had the
0: right.
1: Indian
0: cop,
1: chief.
0: Biker, but the biker wasn't dressed like...
1: No, it's just like Rob Halford, yeah. With the leather.
0: That's right. And we should have known. Like, we should have put that together. It's like, wait a minute. The biker and the Village People.
1: You know, these two seem familiar.
0: He got his wardrobe from Rob Halford.
1: Right.
0: Yeah. Or the other way around. Either way.
1: Someone did it.
0: Something's going on with that Rob Halford.
1: It became, yeah, the look.
0: I did not see Rob Halford coming.
1: Yeah.
0: Like,
1: no.
0: I did not see him gay. I did not see Elton John gay. I know.
1: Yep.
3: The gaydar was not on. Yeah, the gaydar is not there. Yeah.
0: I have no gaydar.
3: Yeah.
2: What? You mean the guy with the rhinestones and the rainbow coat?
1: Right. I know it's just fashion.
0: Yeah.
2: But it's just a feather boa.
1: Right.
0: Freddie Mercury.
1: Yeah.
0: Bicycle shorts.
1: Queen.
0: Yeah. I know. The band's name is Queen.
1: It'd be King otherwise.
0: Yeah. Did not see any of that.
1: And you also had the construction worker.
0: All right.
1: There.
0: Yeah. So who, like, how many Village People do we have? So we got the cop.
1: Right.
0: Right. We got the biker.
1: Right. Indian chief.
0: But not just a biker. I mean, he was like...
1: The leather biker.
0: Hello.
1: Yeah, leather biker with the cap, the whole nine
3: like
1: yards.
3: Like the Tom of Finland thing, right?
0: It looks like a, what do you call it? An S&M biker.
1: Okay, yes, I can see that.
0: Mm. All right, so the cop, the biker, the cowboy.
1: Right, Indian chief.
0: Indian chief.
1: And the construction worker.
0: And construction worker.
3: The bank teller.
1: Right.
0: Yeah. Not so macho. Yeah, right. The rejected positions in the Village People.
1: The pickleball bro.
2: The sourdough baker.
0: The male nurse.
1: The sommelier. The wine sommelier.
3: The wine sommelier. That's a good one.
0: Right. That's what we should do. Like a 2026 Village People.
1: Right, right.
0: Like, who would they be?
1: Right. The Malibu Beach, the Malibu Beach Realtor.
3: Yeah, who would that be?
0: Well, you got a couple good ones there already. The bank teller and the
1: pickleball. Yeah,
0: yeah, the Somali.
1: Yep,
2: one of them's just Pedro Pascal.
1: Right.
0: Yeah. Right.
3: Yeah.
0: All right, we're approaching the 250th birthday of America.
1: Birthday.
0: Birthday.
1: Birthday.
0: And the number one invention, what do you think the greatest inventions, greatest American inventions are?
1: I would say a car.
0: Okay, we didn't invent the car.
1: Right,
0: we mass-produced the car.
1: Yeah, mass-produced it, yes.
0: So that's listed here as one of the greatest American inventions.
1: Woo!
0: Is that we started mass-producing cars. That
1: I
0: was
1: got one!
0: Henry Ford.
1: Yay.
2: I'm inclined to say ranch dressing, given recent events.
1: Actually, ranch dressing is not from here.
0: It's not?
1: No. It became popular here, but I believe ranch dressings from someplace else. I know I've read it somewhere.
0: Here we go. The glasses are on.
1: Glasses are on, damn it. Where did ranch dressing...
4: I must investigate.
0: Where did you read this? And why did you read this?
1: I forget. I was, thumbing through. Okay, that person was wrong, apparently. Ranch dressing invented in 1949 by Steve Henson, a Nebraska-born plumber turned cowboy.
0: Yeah, it'd be weird if it wasn't invented on a ranch.
1: Right. I read somewhere that when it's not from here. That person's stupid.
2: Just some guy at an office.
1: Damn you, internet.
0: All right, so ranch dressing.
1: Yep. Mm-hmm.
3: I'm going to say the clapper.
1: Yeah,
0: the clapper. Was that American?
3: Clap on.
0: Clap off. Clap on, clap off.
1: The clapper.
0: My favorite part of that commercial is that woman looks like she just clapped off her heart.
1: Her pacemaker.
0: She ain't no pacemaker. Yeah. Like she claps and just dies.
1: The Ronco Pocket Fisherman's a good one, too.
3: Oh, yeah, that is a good one.
1: Just fish anywhere, anytime.
0: Well, there was a poll, and the number one thing that Americans believed we invented was democracy.
1: Boring.
2: Oh, we don't get the plane? Wouldn't that be us? Wright Brothers?
3: Yeah.
0: It's on the list, but oh, not okay. Number, it's just not number one.
1: Yeah.
0: Yeah, democracy.
2: Is that an invention?
1: More way of life.
2: It's an ideology.
1: It? Yeah.
0: Mm.
2: I feel like it's got to be physical.
3: Yeah, I would agree with you there, Phil. I feel like you're right.
1: And yeah, it's a bunch of memories. So
0: no. Second on the list was the light bulb.
1: Okay, I can see that.
0: Thomas Edison is credited with inventing the first commercial light bulb, 1879. The internet was third. No, that's not an item.
1: No.
0: It's just out there.
1: Makes you want to go back to the light bulb. When he had the idea, what flashed above his head? Was it a candle?
0: A candle.
1: I have an idea.
0: Then there were honorable mentions for the automobile, the telephone, and the airplane.
1: Okay. Airplanes in there.
0: Michigan's Henry Ford credited with inventing the first ever mass-produced car with the introduction of the Model T in 1908.
1: Yeah. They like, you know, they like actually lower the bodies down to the chassis using ropes. These guys, like, almost like you see, like, you know, like pulling like a piano up to a building, just like kind of lowering the bodies into the car. It's pretty wild.
0: Mm.
1: That rope snap, I get out of the way.
3: It's not safe.
0: Carl Benz is recognized as the inventor of the first true modern automobile in 1886.
1: Huh.
0: Scottish-born inventor Alexander Graham Bell completed the first ever phone call in his laboratory in Boston in 1876.
1: Who answered the other side, though? I'm wondering.
3: He called
1: the only phone.
3: Yeah, right. Who you
0: got to
3: call?
1: Hello?
0: Who you
1: got
2: to
0: call?
1: Hello?
2: Hello, operator.
1: Hello? Hello?
3: He did it from Boston?
0: Yeah.
3: Just probably to tell someone that Yankees suck.
1: Right.
0: That was the first call.
1: First crank call.
2: Yankees suck.
1: First crank call. Yeah, hang your mama.
0: And food. What do you think the greatest food Americans have invented
1: apple
0: is?
1: Apple pie.
3: Chicken nuggets.
0: Apple pie is on the list.
1: Okay.
0: But number one is hamburger.
1: Yeah!
0: Mm. Invented in New Haven, Connecticut.
1: Yep.
3: Louis Lunch.
0: Louis Lunch.
3: I love that place.
1: Delish.
2: That's uniquely American, I
1: it
2: feel
1: is.
2: Like.
1: Yep. Yeah.
0: And so they listed hot dogs and pizza, but, you know, they weren't invented here.
1: No.
0: Tube steaks.
1: ZZ Top.
0: Apple pie.
1: Yeah. Put those two together.
3: Tube steaks and apple pie. Just as American. Tube steaks and apple
1: really
3: pie.
1: That's a really bad song.
0: Yeah, it doesn't sound
1: bad
0: great.
1: Bad morning show.
0: Yeah.
4: Jazz and AJ in the morning.
0: Dumbass News is next.
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6: Westbound delays on the LIE heading into the Seaford Oyster Bay, then it's slow westbound heading into Queens. The Southern State has some westbound delays heading into Eagle Avenue. The Northern State's pretty quiet. The Cross Island has a little bit of volume on the northbound side heading up towards the Long Island Expressway. Sunrise Highway heavy eastbound heading into the Hamptons. The Long Island Railroad is on or close.
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5: 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Coming up on Dumbass News.
0: I just got a text from Kevin, the CEO of Pepe's Pizza. Oh. World famous Pepe's Pizza.
1: Yes.
0: He said, "I almost drove off the road. Who in the hell snuck in tube steaks? Somebody bamboozled you." No, tube steaks are a real thing.
1: Yeah.
0: It's number four on this list.
1: Yeah.
0: It's a real food.
1: Exactly.
0: What are you thinking, Kevin?
1: Yeah, come on now. Have some coffee.
0: Apparently a big day for Pepe's in Massachusetts. Portnoy's doing his book release at Fenway.
1: All
0: and
1: smooth.
0: Pepe's Pizza will be the official pizza of that party.
1: Nice.
0: Pretty freaking cool.
1: Prestige.
0: All right, Dumbass News. How young should you be to ride a jet ski alone?
1: 16.
0: How about if you live in Florida?
1: 81.
0: Okay. I thought we were going to go younger.
1: No.
0: All right. Dumbass News is next. Chaz.

0: AJ Dumbass News.
1: Okay.
0: Dumbass.
1: Call in and tell us, what age do you think is a good age to let someone drive a jet ski alone? You said 16?
2: 16, yeah.
1: 16?
2: Yeah.
1: Driver's license.
2: Exactly.
1: Kinda. You're old enough to drive a car, you could drive a jet ski.
2: Right.
3: Yeah.
1: Yeah. 877-764-2535. How old do you think you need to be in Florida?
2: There's no rules there.
1: Exactly, newborn. My thought.
2: Like, you're a newborn. Yeah. Go for it.
1: Yeah. Is that a baby riding a jet ski? an 8-year-old boy riding a jet ski with no parents in sight got stopped by cops in Florida. Police had harsh words for the father, who said his kid's, quote, very proficient, end quote. And now folks are debating his parenting. What's a good age? What age do we think? You
2: not
1: think
2: eight.
1: 16.
2: Yeah, not 8, no.
3: Well, he was on before 8 if he's very proficient.
2: Yeah.
3: Mm. They had him on at 6.
2: Yeah, really, didn't like last week, yep.
1: Police body cam footage out of Sarasota shows the moment a Marine police officer stops a kid on a jet ski, asking him straight up, where's your parents? Here's the audio.
4: Where's your parents? Over here? All right, can you take me to them? Thanks. I'm going to follow you.
1: Can you drive the jet ski to them? Because I think you're too young to drive the jet ski.
2: Right. Not to hitch the jet ski to the boat. Kid, get in the boat and we'll go see your parents together.
1: Yeah.
2: No.
1: Yeah. You
2: we'll
1: get on
2: you.
1: Here.
2: We'll follow you. Just don't do anything stupid.
1: It's like drunk driving.
2: Yeah.
1: It's like, you sure you're okay? Okay. I'll follow you.
2: Right.
1: So I could watch you wreck.
2: Exactly.
3: He must have gotten close to the boat, because I don't feel like they're just out there looking for underage riders. He must have gotten really close to them.
1: Hmm.
5: Yeah. It looks like 14 years old is the age limit in Florida to operate a personal watercraft.
1: Right. That's a dumb thing. I think there's got to be one age. How old are you to do a number of things? Can you drive a car?
2: Right.
1: Then we'll give you the responsibility of the jet ski.
2: Yeah. So
1: I think I agree with AJ. I think 16 is a good age.
2: All motor vehicles included, yeah.
1: Everything.
2: Except for like a heavy crane or something like that, yeah.
1: Yeah. Now, I lived out in the sticks when I was a kid.
2: Yeah.
1: Oh, boy. Everybody was, we were, 6, 7 years old, tractors, go-karts, mini bikes.
2: Right. But in a controlled environment. You weren't around the public.
1: Mm.
2: Well, you hurt yourself.
3: Yeah. There's not like 98-year-old ladies out on the water, I guess.
1: Right. Yeah. 7-year-old, at 7, I was shooting guns.
2: Wow.
1: At 9, I had my first 22, but it was a single shot.
2: Yeah.
1: So it was ping,
2: right.
1: Click, click,
2: yep.
1: Pull the bullet out,
2: right.
1: Insert, click, click,
2: right.
1: Ping.
2: Yeah.
1: You know.
2: Had the Fisher Price one.
6: Ow, almost said you hurt him.
1: Yeah. Still, Florida laws say a person must be at least 14 years of age to operate a personal watercraft, and it's a second-degree misdemeanor to allow a person under 14 to do so. So, dad's going to court.
2: Uh-oh.
3: Real bad thing.
1: Is that bad parenting?
2: It's not a good judgment, no.
1: Mm.
2: Yeah. I mean, he's a cool dad, obviously. But at the same time, not a good idea.
7: Come on, man. He could drink a beer. He could drive a jet ski.
1: Chaz and AJ.
8: Hey, how you doing?
2: Hello.
8: So, as far as the age, at 5 years old, 6 years old, you can operate motocross, mini bikes and motocross.
1: Is that right?
2: Yeah, the little peewee ones.
3: They make smaller ones.
2: Yeah, the small ones, yeah.
1: Yeah, maybe they should make little tiny jet skis for kids.
8: It depends on the size.
2: Right. Yeah.
8: Yeah, it depends on the size of the jet ski, because they're all different power jet skis.
2: Yeah, this was a normal size looking jet ski.
8: Mm. Oh, okay.
2: Yeah.
1: Mm.
8: So.
2: Because the kid
8: looks
2: small.
8: As long as you teach the kid, they could be any age.
1: All right, one.
2: Right.
8: Well, if they can learn it, why not?
2: Yeah, if you're out of diapers, you can ride.
1: That's what made America great. I mean, you know, you were one, you were working out in the field, you know.
2: It's true.
1: Tilling.
2: Right? You were
1: fighting. You were born in the field, and it was like, here, kid, get to work.
2: Yeah, as soon as you hit the ground, you're planting.
1: Right. Right. Thank you, man. Appreciate it. What was the most adulty thing you did at a young age?
2: Had my first beer. Had my first beer at age 7.
1: It shows.
2: Yeah, thank you. I walked that way.
1: You kind of did.
2: Yeah.
1: Yeah.
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10: Westbound delays on the LIE heading into Glen Cove Road, then it's heavy westbound heading into Queens. The northern state is quiet. The southern state has some eastbound delays at Eagle Avenue. Across island, a little heavy northbound at the Long Island Expressway. No major delays on the Meadowbrook, the Wausau, the Seaford Oyster Bay, or the Sectico's. No delays on the trains. The Long Island Railroad is running on or close. If you have a traffic tip, call 955-NEWS. I'm John Lynch with Long Island Traffic.
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1: America.
2: America.
1: Celebrating the United States turning 250 this weekend.
2: Woo.
1: And we thought, hey, let's do inspirational movie speeches.
2: Yes.
1: for the board today. And Mike S. from the Mike, and Oscar podcast is doing the board. And you're calling in what you think should be on there. 877-764-2535. Fish nipples.
0: Good morning, everybody. I'm going to go with Independence Day.
2: The president, yes.
3: Yeah, that's on there. Of course,
1: that's got to be on there.
3: Of course, it is. I don't want to get too political, but can you imagine either this president?

0: care for what he's saying.
1: He'd be walking around out.
2: It's like, is he supposed to be outside? I thought he was coming. Is he going to come in here and
3: walking towards the alien?
2: He's walking down the highway. I thought it was your job to get him in here in front of the podium.
0: I said walk the door.
2: Son of a.
0: Great. Where'd he go?
2: AJ, can you impersonate that speech? Can you do some of it?
0: Oh, God. We will not go quietly into the night. We will not quite. Oh, God.
3: Nailed it.
0: I do and I don't remember it. We will not say goodnight. We will not go quietly into the night. For this day, happy our Independence Day. That's all I really remember. I remember the end. Yeah.
3: That would have gotten people riled up, though.
4: Mankind, that word should have new meaning for all of us today. We can't be consumed by our petty differences anymore.
2: This is so cheesy, but so true.
4: We will be united in our common interests.
5: This is Lone Star from Spaceballs.
4: Perhaps it's fate that today is the 4th of July. And you will once again be fighting for our freedom. Not from tyranny, oppression, or persecution. But from annihilation. We're fighting for our right to live. To exist. And should we win the day, the 4th of July will no longer be known as an American holiday, but as the day when the world declared in one voice, we will not go quietly into the night.
2: Well, you get that part.
4: We will not vanish without a fight.
0: And there's more rhymes to it.
4: We're going to live on. We're going to survive.
2: You got to fight for your right
0: to party.
2: To party.
4: Independence Day.
2: Helmets waving in the air.
0: Randy Quaid at his best.
3: Thank God for Cousin Eddie.
2: Ah, he was so good.
0: Hey, boys, I'm back.
2: Hungry man.
6: Good morning. Happy July, everybody.
0: Back at you.
6: How
2: today is the first, isn't it?
0: It is first, yes.
2: Boy, that came fast.
0: That was quick.
2: Yeah, go ahead.
6: How about A Few Good Men, Jack Nicholson's speech on the stand?
3: Of course, yeah, it's got to be on there, doesn't it? You want me on that wall, you need me on that wall.
2: AJ, go ahead.
0: I never saw that movie.
2: Mm-hmm. I knew we were doing this today.
0: I only saw,
2: you saw the list last night.
0: I only saw that that one scene. God damn right I did.
2: Yeah.
0: People die. That's it. Mm. That's my private scene.
2: Okay. Nice job.
0: Thank you.
2: All right. Do we have it?
7: You use them as a punchline. I have neither the time nor the inclination to explain myself to a man who rises and sleeps under the blanket of the very freedom that I provide and then questions the manner in which I provide it. I would rather you just said thank you and went on your way.
2: Can't this apply to marriage?
0: It could.
2: You want me to clean the garage, right. And then you question the way I clean the garage.
0: Dishes.
2: Did you clean the garage? You goddamn right I did.
0: Loading the dishwasher. Sex.
2: Right. Loading the dishwasher. That's another one.
0: Right.
2: Oh, my God, what did you do here? I loaded the dishwasher.
0: Right. Why am I rinsing
2: you
0: off
2: tell
0: first?
2: Me to wash the clink, blow the dishwasher, then you question the manner in which I loaded the dishwasher. Chris in North Haven.
8: Job. Yeah, how about the speech from Mickey to Rocky?
0: The making of Rocky?
2: No.
0: Mickey.
3: From Mickey to Rocky.
2: From Mickey to Rocky.
3: There is a Rocky
2: on here.
8: Yeah. The one from Rocky to his son.
3: I thought about that one from Rocky Balboa, no matter how many times you get hit.
0: Oh, yeah.
2: You, me. Yeah.
3: It's an honorable mention, but I didn't put it on the board.
0: Yep.
2: All right. Thank you. All right. On the board, the top inspiring movie speeches. What do we get so far? We got
3: so
2: two.
3: So far, we got the Few Good Men one with Jack on the stand and Independence Day with President Bill Pullman.
2: All right. 877-764-2535. Chaz and AJ in the morning.

0: top inspiring movie speeches. Chaz and AJ in the morning. We're doing the board. Mike S. from the Mike and Oscar podcast is doing it. So we got A Few Good Men.
1: Mm-hmm.
0: Yep. And then we got Independence Day.
2: Yes.
1: Oh. Those are the two. Yep.
0: Rob in Manorville.
3: I fight and you may lay, die. Run.
0: No. English.
3: At least for a while.
0: English.
2: English.
0: English.
2: Yes.
0: English.
3: Oh, and dying in your bed many years from now. Would you be willing to trade all the days from this day for that one chance to take it back to here and tell our enemies that they will take our lives, but they will never take our freedom?
2: He's close. He was close. Paraphrased a few things. He Robinized it a little bit.
0: Okay.
2: Yeah.
1: It's on there. Braveheart. Mel Gibson giving that speech.
0: Thank you, Rob.
3: Nailed it.
0: Yeah, kind of.
2: Actually, you kind of tapped and I nailed it, yes.
0: Yeah, you tapped, not nailed.
2: Yeah, that did a whole bunch of stuff.
0: AJ, you want to take a try at it?
4: I am William Wallace, and I see a whole army.
0: I am
4: army.
0: Yum Yum?
4: Well, I'm also Scottish, so I'm drunk. I am William Wallace, and I see a whole army of my countrymen here in defiance of tyranny. You've come to fight as free men, and free men you are. What will you do with that freedom? Will you fight? I fight, you may die, run and you'll live at least a while, and dying in your beds many years from now,
0: okay,
4: would you
0: good.
4: Be willing to trade all the days from this day to
0: go
4: that?
0: Go towards, start at the
4: for
0: end.
4: For one chance, just one chance, to come back here to our enemies,
0: okay.
4: That they may take our lives, but they will take our freedom!
0: They will take our freedom.
1: They will take our lives and our freedom. We shouldn't be here.
5: Both, yeah.
0: Those guys would be like, oh, man, damn it.
5: Sounds like a lose-lose for us.
0: That's a lose-lose.
2: Yes.
5: I'm gonna go, actually.
0: Yeah. I was thinking, I got some goats to milk.
2: Yeah. Yeah. Yeah. Call me.
4: Yeah.
2: No.
0: Okay. Ed, I don't know where you are.
6: From Mayapack. Yep, Mayapack, New York.
0: Good
6: morning, everybody.
2: Hey. Good morning, you.
6: I'm going with the most inspirational one ever. John Belushi, Animal House.
2: Oh, that is the best one.
0: Oh, that is so great.
2: Yep.
6: Is it over when the Germans bomb Pearl Harbor?
2: What?
6: Over? Exactly.
4: Did you say over?
6: Day, guys.
0: All right.
4: Nothing is over until we decide it is. Was it over when the Germans bombed Pearl Harbor? Hell no. It ain't over now. Because when the going gets tough, the tough get going. Who's with me? Let's go. Come on.
0: I love he runs out of the house by himself. They're just sitting there motionless. Then he walks back in slowly.
4: What the F happened to the Delta I used to know? Where's the spirit? Where's the guts, huh?
0: Okay, we
4: this
0: got
4: this could be the greatest night of our lives, but you're going to be the worst.
0: I did ask for this.
4: We're
0: didn't
4: afraid
0: I?
4: To go in you, Bluto. We might get in trouble. Well, okay, just kiss my ass from now on.
0: Okay.
4: Not me. Awesome. I'm not going to take this. Mama, he's a dead man. Mama, I'm dead. Niedermeyer, dead.
6: Bluto's right.
0: I did ask for this. Thank you for making me regret it.
1: All right. Yeah, by the way, that's on the board.
0: Right. Okay, very good. Thank you. Top inspiring movie speeches, Chaz and AJ in the morning.

0: off here. Top inspiring movie speeches. Chaz and AJ in the morning, 877-764-2535. Mike from the Mike and Oscar podcast doing the board today. What have we got so far?
1: Thus far, we got Jack from A Few Good Men on the Stand. We got Senator Blutarski from Animal House. Braveheart, Take Our Lives, May Take Our Freedom, according to AJ as well.
2: Yep.
1: And President Bill Pullman from Independence Day.
0: Pizza Man Dan.
3: Morning, guys. How's everything going?
2: I'll let you know.
3: Yeah. How about, got to go with this one, Patton.
0: Oh, Patton. Right.
1: It's listed on the honorable mentions. I didn't include it. I didn't know if anyone would come up with it. I'm glad you did. My father's favorite movie.
0: Yeah, it does make every list,
2: it
0: basically.
2: It does, yeah. Yep.
0: It's damn good.
2: No poor bastard ever won a war.
0: By dying for his country.
2: Died for their country.
0: I mean, that was word for word, right?
2: What Patton really
0: gave as a speech.
2: Yeah.
0: And who is it? Used their guts to grease the tracks of our tanks? Yeah. Wow.
2: Yeah, it's pretty graphic.
0: I think you might be written up for something like that now.
2: Well, just for a guy wearing a chrome helmet. That's not easy to spot for a sniper.
0: Yeah, really. Really.
2: Aim for the chrome helmet.
0: Yeah, that dude was badass.
2: Yeah.
0: All right, Dan, thank you very much. We'll see you tomorrow at the broadcast. We will not be on the air on Long Island tomorrow because we're doing a live broadcast from a yard.
2: Yes.
0: Like one hell of a yard. And it'll be very Connecticut-y.
2: Yeah.
0: So we're just going to pass on Long Island. But, man. If you guys can come out.
2: Yeah, it'd be awesome.
0: No kidding.
2: Just saying.
0: Dave in Newington.
4: Good morning, guys.
2: Good morning.
4: July 1st. All right, so Rocky IV, after he beats up on Ivan Drago, Sylvester Stallone stands there. He says something along the lines of, I can change and, you can change, maybe it finds some change.
0: Right. AJ could do this one in his sleep.
2: Right.
0: Hold on.
2: Right. I came here tonight, I didn't know what to expect. I see a lot of people hating me, I didn't know what to feel about that, so I guess I didn't like them much then either. During this fight, I see a lot of changes. The way you felt about me, the way I felt about you. In here, there were two guys killing each other, but I guess it's better than 20 million. What I'm trying to say is, if I can change, you can change. Everybody can change. And everybody gets up. Ah! That's what I say to my kids be home sleeping. Merry Christmas, kid. I love you.
5: And start the slow clap.
0: Oh, that's right. There's no crowd in the back of that speech. It comes towards the end, right?
2: Yeah. Well, after he says, I can change, you can change. Everybody can change.
0: Right. And so it's quiet that whole time.
2: Everybody's like,
0: it's like you can hear a pin drop.
2: And then the Gorbachev guy with the stain on his head gets up and starts going. And then everybody, all the rest of the leaders get up and starts clapping. Everybody goes nuts. Yeah.
0: Yep. Hardwood. On the board.
2: On the board, yes.
1: That's on there.
0: Andre and Derby.
6: Hey. So someone took my Animal House. So I'll say the very inspirational speech at the end of Revenge of the Nerds.
1: Mm. Oh, I didn't put that one.
2: How did we miss that one? Revenge of the Nerds.
6: Yeah. You're a nerd. You like us? Because we look different?
2: That's a great one.
6: The cheerleader comes running, and yeah. Then McGinley feels guilty.
2: Yeah. I think I'm in love with a nerd. Yeah, I remember that. Yeah, that never happened.
6: Well, Bill Gates, you never know.
2: This is true, yeah. Right.
0: All right, thank you, Andre. Mike in Woodbridge.
7: Yeah, good morning, gentlemen. And, Rook, it's short, but how about I love to smell a napalm in the morning?
0: Not really a speech.
2: Yeah, it's more of a quote.
1: Yeah. One-liner.
2: Yeah.
1: It's a great one, though.
2: It is very good, yes.
7: All right, guys.
0: Thank you. All right, we're doing on the board. It is top inspiring movie speeches. Elise.
8: Hey, guys. Well, good morning.
0: Good morning. Good
2: morning.
8: The End of Miracles, the Herb Brooks speech.
1: Yeah, that's on there.
2: Right.
8: Yeah.
1: That's another one.
8: Go on and take it.
2: Right.
0: No, go ahead, Elise. Hold on. Mike, hold on. Elise, go ahead. Do it.
8: Oh, I don't know it by heart.
0: Go ahead. Wing it.
8: I'm so sick of hearing how good the Russians are. They may beat you like 9 out of 10 times. Like, your time is now. Go out there and take it.
9: All right, this part of it.
0: That's very good. Yeah,
10: very good. Yeah, it's good.
0: You know, it's a great paraphrase.
9: Yeah. It was. See, the move would have been a lot shorter.
5: That speech does feel like half of it.
9: I want brevity. Something powerful but quick.
0: Thank you, Elise. That's on the board, Mike?
1: That's on the board. That's actually the real speech the real Herb Brooks gave to the actual team, too. Yeah. It was just word for word.
0: You have to do that.
9: Yep.
0: Right? You can't change it.
9: No, you can't.
1: Yeah. Not when it's that good.
0: What are you going to do? Make it better?
9: Seriously,
0: they
9: yeah.
0: won.
9: Yeah, leave it. Yeah.
5: There's a speech he gave during the next game because this one didn't win the gold medal, and it's in the documentary, and it's like two sentences, and all the members of the team remember that one because they're losing to Finland after they had this magical win, and they come in before the third period. He goes, "You guys lose this game, you take it to your effing graves." And he goes to leave, and he turns around, and he shouts at them. He goes, "You're effing graves!" And then they won.
9: That's a better tactic.
5: That should have made the movie, too.
0: That should have made the movie.
5: Oh, we were robbed.
9: No, I want that, yeah.
0: John Miller Place.
11: Good morning, crew.
0: Hi.
9: Morning.
11: How about Animal House when John Belushi goes nuts at the end? He goes, "Remember when the Germans bombed Pearl Harbor?"
0: We got that one already.
9: We got that one, yeah. That was me shouting for it. Yep.
0: Yeah.
9: Yep.
0: We got it.
11: Yeah, we just woke up.
9: Yep.
11: Okay.
0: All right. All right.
9: How'd you sleep through that?
0: You can walk back in dejected now.
9: Right.
0: Thank you, John.
9: Graves. We'll just kiss my ass from now on. I've heard that before.
0: Gary?
12: Morning, guys.
0: Hey.
9: Morning.
12: How about Bill Murray in Stripes?
0: Oh, that's a good one, too.
9: Right.
12: Yeah. Come on, guys. It's Czechoslovakia. It's not Moscow. We zip in, we get him, we zip out.
0: Oh, I thought it was right before the training, the graduation speech.
9: Yeah. We're American citizens. Well, that means we've been kicked out
0: of
9: every
0: decent country.
9: We're
0: all mutts. Yeah. Yeah. Our ancestors were kicked out of every decent country. No? On the board?
1: No, not on there.
9: No. Wow.
1: Should have been,
0: though. Yeah. All right. Let's do one more. You know what? We don't have time. Sorry. Sorry, everyone on hold. Mike, what did we miss?
1: All right, we'll run them down, the quick ones that we missed. We are waiting on the Pulp Fiction one, Righteous, Great Vengeance and Furious Anger, Network, I'm as mad as hell, I'm not going to take it anymore, and the Good Will Hunting scene, Robin Williams on the bench dressing down Matt Damon, saying you could be book smart, but you haven't lived till you've loved.
9: Matt Damon.
0: All right, nice job. If you like movies, you'll love their podcast, Mike, and Oscar. Thank you, sir.
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15: There's westbound delays on the LIE from Glen Cove Road out to the Queens Line. The northern state and southern state are pretty quiet. The Cross Island has some northbound delays. Heading up towards the Long Island Expressway. If you're heading out to the East End, Sunrise Highway is slow eastbound, heading into the Shinnecock Locks. No major problems on the other roadways so far this morning. No delays on the trains. The Long Island Railroad is running on or close. If you have a traffic tip, call 955-NEWS.
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24: There's something wrong with us. Something very, very wrong with us. Something seriously wrong with us. We're soldiers. But we're American soldiers. We've been kicking ass for 200 years. We're 10-1.
0: Oh, that's such a great speech. 72.2 million Americans will travel for a 4th of July holiday.
25: Ooh,
0: that's according to AAA. How do they know?
25: Yeah.
0: Did they ask everybody?
25: They had a count, yeah. Facebook post.
0: Did they make 300 million phone calls?
25: Probably, yeah.
0: 72.2 million said yes.
25: Took hours.
0: AAA projecting. 72.2 million Americans will travel at least 50 miles from home between June 27th and July 5th. 61.4 million people will travel by driving. I'm one of those.
25: Yep.
0: How do they know? How do they know?
25: Tracker. They have a tracker on.
0: They have a tracker?
25: It. Yep, exactly.
0: They're just guessing, right?
25: They paid
0: you can't possibly know. You didn't ask everybody.
25: Really good guess, yeah. Estimated.
0: How
25: do they know? 72.
0: How do they know?
25: How do you get that number?
0: How do you get that number?
25: Seriously.
0: Where do you come up with that?
25: Right, yeah.
26: I mean, no one's ever asked me. So.
25: Right? I didn't get a call.
0: I've never been asked.
25: I didn't get a call.
26: I don't know who they're asking.
25: All I get are bill collectors. They ask the bill collector?
0: The question they ask is, where's my effing money?
25: Where's my money?
0: Did you hear about this Mexican Batman?
25: That's amazing, isn't it?
0: Oh, I love this story.
25: It's awesome.
0: A Mexican vigilante dubbed Batman is wanted by police for allegedly chasing down suspected motorbike thieves around town and taping them to lampposts.
25: Wow.
5: Hell yes.
25: Yes, the 3MK Crusader.
0: I hope the police are looking for this guy to give him an award.
25: Congratulate him, yes.
0: Shake his hand and say thank you.
25: Yeah, he didn't hurt anybody. He just taped him to poles.
0: Have you seen the pictures?
25: Yes, it's awesome. It's hilarious. The bike is sitting right next to him. Both guys are just dunked.
0: Yeah, they put the alleged stolen motorcycle right next to the guy or guys taped to the pole.
25: Right. And those guys look stupid.
5: They're so helpless.
25: Yeah, they're oh, we're done. Total defeat in the faces, yes.
0: Many of the alleged thieves also had mustaches, cat whiskers, and the Spanish word for thief scrawled on their faces.
25: What the cat whiskers for?
5: Wow.
0: The vigilante referred to as Batman of Logos de Morono left the allegedly stolen bikes near the men to show off their crimes. One photo captured two men duct taped back to back.
25: Well, front to front would be inappropriate.
0: with a pink sign above their heads and the bike left in front of them. Police Gracias. Are treating the tied up men as victims.
25: Really?
0: They're not victims.
25: They stole a motorbike.
0: Really?
25: Yeah.
0: Even in Mexico, they're
25: Seriously?
0: Doing this.
25: Come on, man.
0: Woke stuff.
25: Come on.
0: They're thieves.
25: Yeah. They stole the bike. It's right there. Son es el Batman.
2: Just imagine him going, Yo soy Batman.
0: The men were cut free from the post and treated for their injuries. It's unclear if they are being investigated for the alleged thefts. That's great. They Ridiculous. Steal motorcycles.
25: Yeah.
0: They get justice.
25: Right, yeah.
0: And now they're victims.
25: In a harmless way. And actually kind of funny, too.
0: You stole a motorcycle.
25: Yeah.
26: Oh, you had cat whiskers drawn on you. Ooh.
25: Right, yeah.
3: Yeah, you could never have real superheroes.
25: Right, that does wash off. You know.
3: Spider-Man would hang them from lampposts, like upside down in like a cocoon.
25: Right. Oh, Spider-Man should have done right. that. Spider-Man should have drained their blood, actually, if it's real Spider-Man.
0: If it was a real spider.
25: Yeah.
0: And a real spider would shoot the web out his ass.
25: Exactly.
0: That's kind of like it. Ew.
25: Yeah.
3: How do you swing around like that, though, around the city that way?
25: By your ass.
3: No, I'm good, Spider-Man. I'm good.
25: Yeah. He just whipped me.
0: I'd like to see the earliest drawings of Spider-Man. It's like, you know what? The web coming out the ass. I don't think we could do that.
25: Yeah, he has a cold and he webs his pants accidentally.
26: Oh, he's Spider-Man. He should have 8 legs. No, this is horrifying. This is not a superhero.
25: Hey, I'm supposed to eat what?
26: He should have eyes all the way around his head.
25: Yeah.
26: Nope. Mm. Horrifying.
25: Nope. Nope.
3: He did have 4 arms at one point.
0: Did he?
3: Actually, he did have 4 arms at one point. Yep. Yeah. Right. Yeah, he did. Like
26: Actually.
3: A mutant thing going
25: Nerd. Right. He had very strong forearms.
0: For what reason? Has anyone ever taken the law into their own hands? Can we get the Batman theme music, please?
3: Absolutely.
0: If you ever took the law into your own hands.
25: Yeah.
0: 877-764-2535. I once took the law into my own hands.
25: What'd you do?
0: I was walking into a bar. Should I say like Batman?
25: Go ahead.
0: Yeah, okay.
25: Yeah, what'd you do?
0: I was walking into a bar.
25: Okay, it's dark in here.
0: I'm Batman.
25: Ouch. This beer in here.
0: And a guy was getting handsy with his girlfriend.
25: Oh, no. Who's talking to me? I must do something.
0: Slapped her and he was shaking her.
25: Use some tape.
0: And I said, hey, pal, knock it off.
25: Cut it out of Batman.
0: And he said, make me.
25: Oh.
0: So I walked over and I grabbed him.
25: I got a beer left.
0: And I immediately started getting my ass kicked.
25: That's good. You tired him out. You can't beat her up anymore. You tired him out.
0: Thank God my friends came out and took care of him.
25: I kept stabbing his fist in my face.
2: That's always the move.
0: I was trying to be cool, and all of a sudden I'm on the ground.
2: Yeah.
25: Oh.
0: Guess what? While I was on the ground, before my friends came out, she started kicking me.
25: They kind of turned me on.
0: Hey, I'm trying to protect you.
25: They turned me on.
0: I'm Batman. What are you doing?
25: Ouch, ouch, ouch, ouch. Stop it. You're both beating me up.
0: Ow, you're hurting me. You're hurting me.
25: All right,
0: you're hurting me. Ow.
25: You might be beating me up, but I'm telling you.
0: I'm sorry I got involved.
25: Yeah, I ruined the skin of your fist. Tomorrow, you're trying to hold a pencil, you'll be able to. Ouch, ouch, ouch. Yes, my fingers. Damn it.
26: Sounds like a scene from a Seth Rogen movie.
0: It was so
25: bad.
0: I'm
25: just trying to help.
0: I was just trying to help.
25: I stopped his punches in my face.
0: My face. I did. Matt in Wallingford.
4: Good morning.
0: Hey, good morning.
25: Good morning.
4: So, when I was stationed in Virginia, 2:30 in the morning, heard a loud crash outside my house, grabbed my firearm, went out, drunk driver, it hit the junction box, took out power to the whole neighborhood.
25: Oh, boy.
4: Was trying to get in the car and, leave, saying he's fine. I showed him the butt and was like, you ain't going anywhere. Took his keys and held him there until the cops got there.
25: Nice.
0: That's cool. And thank you for our freedom.
25: Yes, thank you, sir.
4: Thank you.
0: Oh, man.
25: Because of you, my clock is going 12 o'clock, 12 o'clock, 12 o'clock. Damn it. I need to reset the 7.
0: Now I have to reset every clock in my house.
25: I have a bunch of ice creams going to melt now.
0: No, it takes me to set the one on the microwave.
3: Oh, man.
25: There goes my frozen Snickers.
0: The bat microwave.
25: I can't make coffee now, you animal.
4: Okay, look, guys. Love your show.
0: Thank you, brother.
3: Someone put it in 24-hour mode. I can't switch it out. 24-hour mode.
25: Damn it. Now why is TV on SAP?
3: Alfred, the clock's blinking again.
25: Oh, where's my flashlight? Damn it. Ow.
0: Oh, I could do this all day.
3: It's been noon for 3 hours.
25: It's dark.
0: You haven't taken the law into your own hands?
25: I kind of did. Okay, this is what I did.
0: Okay,
25: one time.
0: Let's hear it.
25: I was working at a home improvement store, and as I was unloading a truck, I heard a car roll up.
0: Okay, by the way, can I just say, when you worked at that home improvement store,
25: yes,
0: you would, on a regular basis, steal mats from them?
25: I would.
0: So that's the opposite.
25: I had to redeem myself.
0: Okay.
25: I had to redeem myself.
0: Here's a story of redemption.
25: Of redemption, yes.
3: Okay. Sometimes you have to break the law to make the law.
25: So I heard a car roll up, and I looked, and I saw this station wagon. Guy gets out and lets a dog out.
0: Talk like Batman.
25: Okay, so the guy gets out of the car, takes his dog, and pulls the dog out of the car.
0: You gotta be more.
25: And then gets out of his, and then gets back in the car.
0: That's it.
25: And starts to drive away, leaving the dog behind. I said, this cannot happen. So I grabbed a chunk of concrete that was on the floor.
0: I love this story.
25: This piece of crap building I worked in. That was probably going to be condemned anyway.
0: Batman works in a piece of crap building.
25: It was horrible.
0: I call it a cave.
25: For $2.10 an hour. And I grabbed this chunk of rock and I threw it at his car, going right through the back window of his station wagon, exploding into pieces. Of which case, he hit the brakes hard and got out. He was the biggest gentleman I ever seen.
0: So you ran like a little girl.
25: I stood there horrified, and suddenly he looked at me, looked horrified, got back in his car and drove off. Because I noticed there were 5 really big guys who I worked with standing behind with their arms crossed like, go ahead and try it.
0: Both of our Batman stories, we were saved by our friends.
25: Yes, we were.
0: We were not the heroes.
25: And one of us adopted the dog.
0: Timmy Tree.
6: Timmy Tree here.
0: Hey.
6: Well, boys, good morning, everyone. How are we?
25: Good morning. Ruth?
0: Good, thank you.
6: Well, we were down in North Carolina, and we were working on a sailboat down there for a few months. And water desalinators and electronics started messing up the boats. And early one morning, we saw this guy. And so we got the local cop there. He went down, and they arrested him. When they arrested him, they went through his car. And they said, this is not your car. This is somebody else's car.
0: Oh.
6: And when they went through the car, they found out that the guy that owns it is missing.
0: Is it what?
6: So he was missing.
25: He's missing.
6: The guy that owned the car was missing.
0: Oh.
25: Yay.
6: Yeah. As it turns out, long story short, he had murdered a couple people. And they, you know, of course, they threw him in jail and whatnot.
25: Yeah.
6: And we got to be deputies for the day at the Town Creek Marina.
25: Nice.
6: We were very proud of that.
0: Deputies for the day.
25: Did you have chocolate badges
6: deputies
25: and stuff.
6: For the day.
0: It was a badge wrapped in chrome tin foil.
25: Right. Get the little hat and everything. Yeah.
1: We were bat boys, I guess.
25: Nice.
1: Listen, thank you very much. Have a good day, y'all.
25: You too. Thank you. And the sunset.
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15: There's an accident northbound on Deer Park Avenue right by the Long Island Expressway causing some delays. The LIE slow westbound at Vets Highway, westbound delays heading into Queens. The Northern State slow westbound heading into Queens. The Southern State has some eastbound delays by the Meadowbrook. The Cross Island is heavy northbound heading towards the Long Island Expressway. The Long Island Railroad is running on or close.
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14: 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Coming up on Dumbass News.
0: E are inspired by this Mexican Batman story.
25: Yes.
0: Vigilante rounding up alleged motorcycle thieves, taping them to light poles leaving them there with their faces marked with cat whiskers or thief written on them.
25: Yes.
0: So we're asking you to call in the time you took the law into your own hands. And I'm going to speak like Batman for this one.
25: Okay, do it.
0: Sean.
2: Hi. Yes. 1978, Bridgeport, Connecticut. Over a buddy of mine's house, hanging out, playing guitar. There's this new guy there. Whatever. We all leave and go wherever we're going. Apparently, this guy goes back to the house, tells grandma, hey, I left my guitar here. Oh, sure. Come get it. Well, he stole my buddy's guitar.
25: Whoops.
2: We knew he was going down to Marina Village to cop his dope. We somehow found out he was supposed to meet someone in front of this liquor store. Six of us get in the van, go down there, Marina Village, not a nice area. We see him walking down the street. I pull my hat down low and act like a jogger, jogging towards him. When I get him, I tackle him. The boys jump out of the van. We throw him in the van and bring him down to Bridgeport PD.
25: You didn't play him a different tune? You didn't tune him up?
0: Bing, bing. El Cabon!
2: Oh, yeah. Needless to say, he got a little tune-up on the way down.
25: There. Exactly yeah. right, yeah.
0: Sorry, officer, he fell down the stairs.
25: The whole
0: downstairs,
25: band.
0: Then back up the stairs, then down the stairs, and back up the stairs.
25: Then he hit the door over and over again. I said, stop hitting yourself, stop hitting yourself, stop hitting yourself, stop hitting yourself.
0: That's a good one, Sean. Thank you, man.
25: Nice, man.
2: All right, bud.
0: All right. Chaz and AJ, in the morning, the time you took the law into your own hands. 877-764-2535.

0: Kaz and AJ, Dumbass News. Dumbass, I'm Mexican Batman.
1: Yes.
2: I love that story.
1: Son las otras manos. Sí. Yes. Verdad.
2: Why don't they do different nationalities?
3: Why not?
2: Batman. Right. Why does it have to be just Bruce Wayne from the United States?
3: Right.
2: Gotham City.
3: Exactly.
2: Why can't it be a Mexican Batman?
3: Right. Work hard during the day and at night he solves crime. Done.
2: What do you mean?
3: Works hard.
2: Oh, yeah. Right. Like he's a regular guy.
3: Regular guy working.
2: Regular Batman.
3: Working, you know, tough jobs out there, and at night he, you know, gives back. I said, look, Rambo.
2: I love it.
3: Yeah.
2: Like that's the storyline they haven't pursued yet.
3: So far.
2: There's another Batman?
3: Exactly.
2: There's another Batman.
3: Right.
2: What?
3: Right.
2: Where?
1: The Batman is a Toyota.
2: Mexico.
3: Yes.
2: Why can't it be another country?
3: Why not?
2: Why is it only Gotham City?
3: Right.
2: Yeah, there's this story out of Mexico where Mexican Batman vigilante tracking down alleged motorcycle thieves and duct taping them to light poles.
3: Yeah, it's hilarious.
2: It's so great.
3: And now
2: the cops are looking for him.
3: Why?
2: I hope to thank him.
3: Yeah, he's helping you.
2: And we thought we could talk about the time you took the law into your own hands, your Batman story. It doesn't have to be heroic.
3: No.
2: I have another one.
1: What'd you do?
2: Do we have any music, Phil? Probably not, because you have... I'm asking him to do a lot of audio
1: just
2: right now.
1: Just about to explode right now.
2: Yeah.
1: There goes Phil.
4: I just texted him an Italian Spider-Man trailer.
2: Already? Yeah. Okay. I was once driving home. It was very dark out.
1: Was?
2: I got to the Rotary.
1: El Rotario.
2: In Seymour, Connecticut. And I saw a large bird. I thought, is there another Batman in Seymour?
1: Is there?
2: And then I saw that it was an owl in distress.
1: Oh, no. An owl.
2: And I
1: heard a flight.
2: Decided to take matters into my own hands. Did I stop and help the owl? No.
1: No.
2: I took the easy way and I called 911.
1: 911.
2: Here is that phone call.
5: Seymour Emergency, what's the location of your emergency?
6: It is at the Rotary in Seymour on Route 188.
5: Yes, okay.
2: Stop. I sound like the biggest idiot. You know what's funny? I've made a career making fun of people making 911 calls,
3: right.
2: And I make one in my life.
3: Right.
2: And it is just as bad as anything I've ever made fun of. First of all, who's to hillbilly?
3: Right.
2: Operating the Seymour 911.
7: How are you doing?
2: Hey, hello, what's your emergency?
7: You got some problems? Niall?
2: Then I am talking like a robot.
3: I'm just picturing a kid with no tan and a Batman t-shirt.
7: With some food stains.
2: It's a Batman t-shirt. Yeah.
7: His lair is the basement.
4: First song?
2: Okay. Go ahead.
6: It is at the Rotary in Seymour on Route 188.
5: Yes. Okay. What's going on there?
2: What's going on there? This call is a festival of morons, right. By the way.
3: Was he eating taffy?
4: He's like still finishing a peanut butter sandwich or something. Yeah. You make a living on the radio, and for some reason in this call, you immediately started going like this.
3: How do you hold your nose?
2: I feel like I'm doing voice to text and I'm going to pronounce everything properly.
3: The elevator dirty.
2: Yeah.
5: Yes. Okay. What's going on there?
6: There's an owl in the middle of the road.
2: An owl.
3: Who?
2: There's an owl in the middle of the road.
3: Owl who?
4: That would have been way cooler if you said it like that.
3: Does anybody know an owl at the Rotary?
2: This is my Batman moment.
6: There's an owl in the middle of the road. It's alive, but it looks injured. It's not moving, and it's creating a traffic situation, but the animal definitely needs some assistance.
5: Well, send somebody in on that.
2: I might just spit it out.
3: Yeah, actually, the owl is scared because some guy's approaching him in the Rotary.
7: There's some guy in a Batman shirt.
2: What the hell is going on here?
3: If I act dead, he'll go away.
2: I've got you now, Penguin. Yeah, there's an owl and it's not moving.
3: Right.
2: injured.
3: Bat hombre.
2: Causing a traffic situation. But there's definitely something going on with this owl.
3: There's some guy parked his...
2: in the rotary.
3: Some guy parked his Lexus SUV in the middle of the rotary.
5: Well, send somebody in on there. Thank you.
4: He's okay. Like, yeah, this isn't an emergency, dude. Yeah.
7: They dispatched the car immediately.
2: Gee, there's a bird in Seymour. Okay, no. Thank you for your call. I'm right. Going back to my peanut butter sandwich.
5: Okay, so great, thanks.
7: Predatory bird in the road, thank you. Dressed like a rabbit, see me move.
6: There's an owl in the middle of the road.
2: I'm sweating embarrassment out my pores right now.
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2: All right, call in the time you took the law into your own hands. It could include 911 calls.
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10: Here's some westbound delays on the LIE heading into Vets Highway. A little slow westbound by the Seaford Oyster Bay. A little bit of volume both ways at the Queens Line. The Northern State and Southern State look good. The Cross Island has some northbound delays heading up towards the Long Island Expressway. The Meadowbrook, the Wausau, the Seaford Oyster Bay, and Sagtcoast are all quiet. No delays on the trains. The Long Island Railroad is running on or close. I'm John Lynch with Long Island Traffic.
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2: We're asking you to call in your Batman moment. The time you took the law into your own hands.
3: Yes.
2: It could be as simple as calling 911 to report an owl in the rotary.
3: The rotary.
2: 877-764-2535. We're jumping off of the Batman in Mexico

0: And they used to, you and I have dogs, you know, over there. They used to gas and stink up the whole neighborhood.
1: Who would gas and stink up the neighborhood?
0: Dog pound.
1: Dog pound.
2: Oh. Oh. Okay.
0: Yeah, so if you didn't adopt them, they would have euthanized them.
2: Yeah, yeah, oh. Yeah. Horrible, yes.
0: Yeah, so I volunteered there one summer, and I got the lay of the land and all that stuff. And at night, I come back at the end of the week before they euthanize them, and I used to lift up the fence and hold the fence up, and the dogs used to come up one by one.
2: Nice.
1: You liberated the dogs. Nice. Prison break. Yes. Woo!
0: Yeah, I did that all summer.
2: Nice.
3: Wow, it was an inside job.
0: Yeah, it was an inside job.
2: We keep catching these dogs.
4: Yeah, exactly. They spent all week catching them.
1: And now the prison system's like
3: the fifth time this dog's been caught.
0: A different dog every week.
2: Put a disguise on them, yep.
3: That's a great story.
2: Yeah.
3: I mean, I feel like you were breaking the law. You weren't taking the law into your own hands. You were the opposite.
2: Yes.
3: But my brother did something similar. He and his buddy were drinking one night, and they lived up the street from the dog pound. And they were like, hey, you know what the girls would love? They would love a couple of dogs. Let's go down and grab some.
2: There you go.
3: So they got there, and they saw all the little faces, and they were like, we're letting them all go.
2: Right, we're all taking
3: them. They let them all go. They released all the dogs. And my brother took it one step further. He wrote a poem.
2: Oh, really?
3: And he left it behind, and because he wrote that poem and left it behind,
2: yeah,
3: it made the local paper, which was called the Evening Sentinel.
2: Oh, cool.
3: And I was just looking for the article, because it says, like, robbery, thieves leave poem behind, sets poetry back 1,000 years. They called him, like, no Shakespeare or whatever.
2: Right.
3: But I still remember the poem. It goes, I hope you don't mind if we burn you this time, but I think you'd agree they'd rather be free.
2: That's an awesome poem.
3: It's not that bad. It's four lines.
2: That's awesome. Yeah got it all done like that. Yeah. Bravo. All right. Golf clap.
3: Joe, thank you. Good job. And
0: okay, thank you.
3: Yeah, call in the time that you took the law into your own hands. Did you stop a robbery?
2: Right.
3: Did you call in someone who was driving like a nut on the highway?
2: What'd you do?
3: What'd you do?
2: What'd you do?
3: 877-764-2535.

0: talking about the Mexican Batman.
1: Ben O'Brien.
0: And we're talking about, love this story, by the way.
1: It is great.
0: He took the law into his own hands.
1: Applaud.
0: Chaz and AJ in the morning. A guy is rounding up alleged motorcycle thieves, duct taping them to light poles and leaving the alleged stolen bike next to the, and leaving little notes and drawings on the faces of the alleged thieves.
1: Yeah.
0: We need more good people like that.
1: We do.
0: So we're asking you to call in the time you took the law into your own hands. 877-764-2535. I'm going to talk like Batman.
1: Okay.
0: Deanna, Riverhead.
2: Hello. Good morning.
0: Good morning.
2: Good morning. I took the law into my own hands when I was a college student back in Houston, Texas. Saw three young youths.
1: Utes?
0: What's a ute? What's a ute?
2: What's a ute? Took three young youths, grab a purse off of a lady coming out of the Galleria. They took off down the stairs. I took off of my little Datsun after them.
1: Nice.
2: And got their description. Yeah, nice, Datsun.
0: The most nerdy Batmobile ever.
1: Well, it probably was going downhill.
2: Yeah,
1: it's a catch-up.
2: It was, yeah, I was going downhill with the doors flopping, so... I caught them in their car, but I didn't know what to do. So I let them go, but I got a good description and gave it to the cops that same day.
0: That is so awesome. You did a great job.
1: Awesome. The fast and frugal.
0: Thank you, citizen Deanna. All
2: right.
0: Deanna in the Datsun.
1: She got him that soon.
0: Yes. She got him. I see what you did there. Datsun. She got him. Datsun.
3: Not dot later.
0: Wow, that's pretty good.
1: It's early.
0: Okay, call in the time you took the law into your own hands. Farmer Will.
4: How's it going?
0: Good, thank you.
4: Yeah, about 8 years ago, I had some strawberries and I had an honor box out in front of the farm. And,
0: An honor box. AJ looked confused. So this is where you just ask people to leave money. They take the strawberries and they leave money behind.
1: I thought it was an otter box.
0: Otter box, not an otter box.
1: We have otters here?
0: No. Honor.
1: Honor, gotcha, okay.
0: All right.
4: So day one, kid steals all my money. He leaves fake money in there. It says movie production only. Day two, he steals the money box, the whole box and everything. Day three.
0: And just hold on, Will, one second. I just want you to know that Will is the size of a giant oak tree.
1: Seriously.
0: And he has hands that would envelop the biggest human's hand.
1: He'll shake your whole
0: body.
1: And
0: you could tell there are muscles in his hands. He could lift 35 pounds. He could curl 35-pound weights with his pinky.
1: He'll flick you and he'll fly.
0: No, this dude can. Yeah, exactly.
1: Yes.
0: Like, this is not a man you want to mess with.
1: He's like a rock.
0: Right,
3: yeah. Crush a pumpkin with one hand.
1: That's right.
0: Yes. Please continue.
4: So third day, I'm sitting there eating my lunch. I look out the window. Here's the kid. I know the description of the vehicle. He's got to go running out the front door of the house. I say, not today. You ain't going nowhere. He goes, what are you going to do?
1: Lovely.
4: I said, you'll see what I'm going to do. He gets in his GMC Jimmy. The windows are down. He starts driving away. I smash the passenger side window out, go through the window, grab the keys, pull them out, take them out of the vehicle. He gets out of the vehicle, goes, give me my keys back. I said, you want these keys? I bent the key in half and threw it at him.
1: Nice. Jesus. Here you go.
0: Right.
4: I yelled at him and made him sit on the curb until the cops came and arrested him.
0: Oh, man.
1: We're supposed to be a lesson. You steal strawberries.
0: Yeah.
4: When he went to the court, he asked the judge to have me arrested for smashing his window out.
1: Really?
0: What happened?
4: Nothing.
0: Good.
1: Nothing.
0: You didn't have to pay for the window?
4: I wasn't paying for the window. He took all my money.
1: Nice. Yeah. Stuffed the kid in the otter box.
3: The judge said no.
0: There's a shoe and with a foot in it coming out of the otter box.
1: I jammed him in there.
4: Part of it is, best part of it is the money box he stole the night before was still in his SUV.
1: Nice.
4: And I got it on security camera footage. Nice. So I have a video of me coming out of the window. Pretty good.
1: Oh, that's awesome.
0: I love that video.
1: Yeah.
0: Can I tell you, Farmer Will is big enough. He could have picked that car up and smash.
1: Right, if he was angry, yes.
0: Oh, my God. Hey, Farmer Will, we're in Guilford tomorrow.
4: The tow truck came to tow the vehicle. The cop said, where are the keys? I said, they're right here. He goes, what happened to these keys? I said, I bent them.
1: Right. Okay.
4: Ain't going nowhere.
1: Okay. Okay. should have been the key.
0: Yeah. All right. Hey, we're in Guilford tomorrow. If you're not busy, stop by.
4: Okay.
0: All right.
4: Sounds like a deal.
0: All right. Sounds good.
4: Have a good one.
0: All right. Thanks. You too. All right. Calling the time you took the law into your own hands as we play Smooth Criminal. We're looking for the opposite.
1: Yes.
0: Yeah. We're looking for your Batman story.

0: call in your vigilante story. The time you took the law into your own hands. 877-764-2535. It's Chaz and AJ in the morning. And we're just jumping off of this story of the Mexican Batman, AJ.
1: Yes.
0: He was rounding up alleged motorcycle thieves, taping them to poles.
1: It's hilarious.
0: The and leaving the alleged stolen motorcycle there. Kim in Fairfield.
2: Good morning.
0: Good morning.
1: Good morning.
2: So this was about maybe 5 or 6 years ago. There's a local gas station in our neighborhood, and it was constantly getting robbed. So my husband and I were off to go to one of our, we were going to the bar, and we come to the light, and we see these two guys walking. It wasn't late night, you know, it was still dark, and they're just about going into the gas station. Next thing you know, they're running out, and they have the hat masks on. And they're running out, and they're running. So we said, oh, my God, it just got robbed again.
0: Wow.
2: So I called the cops, and they were there a minute. So what we did was we chased them with the car. So they ran down the street, and they had their car parked, like, on the next street over. And we were right on the, I mean, my husband had the car, like, right behind him. He was, you know, not hitting him, but he was right behind him, tailing him. And they were so scared that they tried to get in the car, and they couldn't get in the car. I guess it was locked, and the kid couldn't get the keys.
0: Oops.
2: So one took off one way, and the other one took off another way, and the cops were there in minutes because they were, it was just something that kept on happening. So we told them where they went, and they caught them both. And it seemed like they never got robbed again.
0: Right. Great job to you.
1: These are no master criminals at all.
2: Yeah.
0: Not master criminals.
1: No.
2: Yeah. And then we get a call going, where are you guys? We're waiting for you at the bar. So we had to tell them what happened.
0: Right. We were out fighting crime.
1: Right. We'll be there in a moment.
2: Exactly. We had our 15 minutes of fame.
0: That's nice. Nice job.
2: Thanks.
1: And the way home, they got pulled over.
2: Yeah. Wait a minute. We were the people that saved you guys.
0: Wait a minute. We're the good guys.
1: Yeah, follow the pen with your eyes.
2: Okay, then guys, have a happy 4th.
0: Hey, thank you, Kim. You too.
1: Yes.
0: Before we go back to the phones, what about this Gary Plache, 1984? He fatally shot a guy who had kidnapped and sexually abused his son. As the suspect was being escorted through an airport, it was caught on live television.
3: Emotionally devastated when his young son was kidnapped and molested by this man, the boy's karate instructor. What happened next was either justifiable or just revenge.
0: What did he say?
4: Why, Gary? Why?
5: Son of a bitch.
0: I don't know, because he kidnapped and sexually abused my son.
1: That was actually him talking to himself. Why, Gary, why? well, justified.
0: He killed him on live TV. Did he do jail time for that?
5: I don't think so. Well, he was arrested, obviously, after this.
0: Right, he went to court.
5: I don't think the jury convicted him.
1: I think he won an Emmy.
0: That's one of the most famous vigilante stories.
1: Yeah. And good shot, too, by the way.
0: Well, he was close enough.
1: Yeah, he was.
0: If he missed that one.
1: Right, you'd be like, oh, dude.
0: Mike the liquor guy.
6: Hey, guys. What's going on?
0: Hey, how you doing?
6: So, I've stopped 2 wrong-way drivers. I stopped one getting on right before the Sikorsky Bridge. I was coming off, and this older guy was coming on the off-ramp, and I just put my truck right in front of him, and he just stared at me, and I'm like, you're going the wrong, like, turn around.
1: Right.
6: And then I stopped another one down in Stamford when I was driving my work big truck, and I just blocked this guy from Massachusetts. Same thing. He looks at me like I'm in the wrong, and I'm like, turn around.
1: Right. You mean an error. Error.
6: No.
1: You mean an error.
6: But,
1: and he called you
6: in. That's it.
0: That's good. You saved a lot of lives.
1: You did. With the front of your truck.
0: I love they look at you like, what are you doing, you idiot?
1: Right, you're going the wrong way. No, you're going the wrong way.
0: No, you're the idiot.
1: I'm going to call you in.
0: Right. I'm going to call 911. Oh, yeah. Go ahead.
1: It's just one way. Yeah, I'm going this way.
0: I'm the Mayor of Parkway, Batman. All right. Thank you, man.
1: They call me Blockage.
6: All right. You got it, guys.
0: Bob?
7: Yeah, good morning, guys.
0: Happy Did you just July. Start the call by saying Dai?
1: Yeah.
7: I said hi.
1: Oh, hi. Yeah, got you.
7: Good morning. Hi. Good morning.
4: Good morning. I'm going to talk like good Batman. Morning.
1: I was going to talk like him, too. Good.
4: Okay.
7: I'm going to have to talk like Robin. I witnessed a car come into a T intersection. I'm trying to make a right hand turn. This car comes flying through the T intersection, smashes into the bank. The car rolls over onto its side. A police car behind it. The police officer jumps out. Now I've made my right hand turn. The police officer jumps out, draws his gun toward the car.
4: Oh.
7: And I see all this going on, and I'm like, what the heck's going on? Well, my girlfriend, who's now my wife, is driving by, and I said, get out of here. I got to see what's happening.
0: Yeah, something's happening, and you shouldn't be around.
1: Right.
0: It's dangerous.
1: Yeah.
7: And so I send her on her way, and...
0: Wait, hold it. She actually listened to you?
1: Oh, my God.
7: That's why I married her. That's
1: gotcha.
7: Why I married her.
1: Right.
4: She was like, wait.
1: Yeah.
4: But don't tell me what to do.
1: Right, yeah. I can stay if I want to.
4: Wait, why are you shooing me away?
1: Right, you mean somebody else?
4: Are you meeting someone?
1: You're cheating on me, aren't you?
0: All right, continue, please.
7: At any rate, the guys start climbing out of the car. These bunch of guys start pouring out of the car and they're screaming, he's trying to frame me. And
0: well, there's a whole thing going on here.
1: Are they framers?
7: Yes, and I'm wondering what in the hell's going on. And so one of the guys runs by to the car, and in the meantime, a few more police cars show up from the different directions.
0: All right, total chaos, but tell us what happened. Yeah. We got to go.
7: This guy runs right by my truck, I recognize the guy. So later on, my wife and I want to go, my girlfriend and I want to go out to dinner, and I said, geez, I wonder if something really bad happened. These guys probably just stole the car. I called the police station, and of course, these guys ended up robbing a liquor store, shooting a guy. They beat up a man over in Danbury, stole his car. They beat him up into submission really bad, and then stole his car. And they ended up finding that guy in Pennsylvania after I went to the police station and identified him.
4: Oh.
1: Okay, so you ratted him out. Good.
4: Sounds like a rat and a bat.
7: He was
4: a rat with whammies.
1: Yeah, raton.
7: I'm Ratman, yeah. Yeah, I'm
4: Ratman. I am Ratman.
1: In the dark.
7: Yeah, I couldn't.
0: There's another character.
7: It was really bad. I mean, it took them a couple months to find the guy. I mean, the other, they all got convicted and sent to jail. I hope none of them are listening.
4: That's okay. We didn't give your location.
1: On your line is when you guys are now.
4: Is that Ratman? I'm Ratman.
7: At any rate, have a great one, guys. Love your show.
4: Thank you.
1: Love for cheese.
4: I'm going to go back down into the sewer.
1: I know your face.
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0: Would you ask Jim Norton for relationship advice?
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10: There's westbound delays on the LIE heading into Vets Highway. Then it's slow westbound at the Seaford Oyster Bay. Westbound delays at Glen Cove Road. Delays both ways by the Queens Line. The Northern State a little slow both ways at the Queens Line. The Southern State has eastbound delays by the Wantagh. The Cross Island is slow northbound from the Southern State up to the Long Island Expressway. The Long Island Railroad is running on or close. If you have a traffic tip, call 955-NEWS. With your Long Island traffic, I'm John Lynch.
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0: I'd say the top story is the heat dome,
1: yep,
0: which I never heard of.
1: Never.
0: I've heard of heat waves.
1: Right.
0: Not heat domes.
1: Heat dome.
0: It's going to be hot.
1: We're stuck in here, yes.
0: They're saying heat indices 105 to 115 degrees. That's great, yeah. Soccer playing weather, by the way.
1: Oh, yeah. Mm-hmm. They love it like that. Yeah. The ball melts, everything. Yes.
0: On the phone right now, Jim Norton. Good morning. Welcome back.
24: Hey, guys. As far as heat dome, all that makes me think of is how much I want to give my wife a Dutch oven. That's what that reminds me of. I want to crawl in and staple the sheets and just really abuse her.
0: The original heat dome.
1: Exactly, yes. Because you're a caring man.
24: Yes, I am a caring man, and it's the one that you could enjoy as well.
1: Right.
24: Like, there's just something about their suffering that just makes it all the more, more pleasurable.
1: The thrashing.
0: By the way, this is the guy who gives relationship advice on his new podcast.
1: Yes.
0: Dutch oven.
24: Yeah, that's great advice. Because who does that? Makes every marriage happier.
1: You're sharing everything.
24: Like sharing everything. And then you kind of wake her up and she's miserable and you're happy and you can just kind of go to work and feel good about yourself.
1: Right.
0: So if you were giving relationship advice to yourself, what would first Jim Norton call into you? And then what would Jim Norton say to you? What would your
24: knowing
0: problem
24: what be? I know now?
0: Yeah.
24: Knowing what I know now, I would probably say you have such a nice terrace. Enjoy the view and jump. That's what I was telling you.
1: Hit the ground and work five.
0: Okay, so good.
24: All those times you thought of it, do it, Jim. Just do it.
0: Just jump.
1: Just take the leap.
24: Yes. You know, it's funny. We give advice, or whoever my guest is, but like, it's always flawed. because, like, I acknowledge the fact that I'm a mess. Most people who give advice come from a place of knowledge and from, you know, good experience. And I've just kind of made a disaster out of everything. So that's where the advice comes from, that point of view. Like, half the time, I don't know what I'm talking about.
0: Well, at least you're honest about it. Most people try to fake that. Like, yeah. There are a lot of self-help teachers who...
1: that need help.
0: ...really haven't made it.
1: Yeah.
0: Yeah.
24: Yes, there are a lot of who are flops. And if you've ever, like, you read a news story and you hear about, like, a therapist who does something psychotic or who wipes his family out or who just does something terrible, and then you're like, somebody was talking to this guy and, like, seeking sage advice. So, like, I just think that it's easier to kind of come from an honest place about it and just go, look, this is possibly going to be very wrong what I'm about to tell you.
0: All right, well, just give us a thumbnail sketch of your resume. Jim Norton's on it. By the way, he's coming to the New York Comedy Club in Stamford next weekend. Yeah. Two shows each night. We're linked up on the radio station website. And by the way, Jim, we're in Connecticut on WPLR, but also on Long Island, 94.3 The Shark. So a lot of people familiar with you in both radio markets.
24: Yeah, I love Connecticut, and I'm happy to be spending part of my summer here. Nothing better than summering in Stanford.
0: Yes. You know, it's funny when you say something like that. I think it's the opposite.
1: That sounds sincere at all.
0: I don't think he likes summering in Connecticut.
24: Right now I'm actually in Connecticut. Sorry to interrupt you. Yeah, I'm in Connecticut now for the weekend, going home, and then coming back up next week. I actually do like it up here.
1: Oh, cool.
0: And what is your relationship history? Well, you've been married. You're married, right?
24: I am married, yeah. And a lot of my relationship history involves a gift being left on the nightstand before they leave. That's a lot of my relationship history. So that was so nice. I love you, and here's the agreed-upon price. This is my longest one. I mean, this is my longest one is the... I guess since 2017,
1: oh, wow.
24: This one's been going. Wow. Yeah, and before that, it was like 2008 to 2011. So I had like a good 6-year period.
1: It's a marathon for you.
24: This is insane. Like, no matter what happens with this one, I won. The fact that I was able to do it this long is crazy.
0: How did you guys meet?
1: Yeah.
24: She sent me an email, which is how I've met a few of my girlfriends. I get a nice email. She had seen me interviewed, and it just sent an email, goes, hey, I like what you talked about. And then we just started talking, and, you know, I'm pretty good on the phone. I'm pretty good on FaceTime. It's once you've had sex with me, you realize what a terrible error you've made. Until I get to that point.
1: Yeah, all of us don't really. But she applied for the job via email.
24: Yes, she did, and she said, oh, this guy's going to be a great boss. And then she realized, no, once you come, you're stuck in the U.S. So we talked for like 8 months before I actually met her, which kind of helped. Because you're forced to get to know somebody.
1: Yeah, yeah.
24: It's not just a hookup, which is basically what I wanted at first, just a hookup.
0: She was from another country?
24: Yeah, Norway.
0: Oh, okay.
1: Wow.
0: So she came over here for you.
24: Yeah, but we had to go through Canada. It was a long process. Immigration is a real pain in the ass.
1: Right.
24: So we had to go through Canada. And the government moves slowly, so it was like a 5-year process. But
1: yeah,
24: it forces you to get to,
1: yeah.
24: What's that?
1: You have to declare her and everything.
0: Yeah, at the border. Have anything in your suitcase?
1: Yeah. Yes. A possible wife over here. Yes,
0: potential wife.
1: Why is she in the glove compartment?
0: You have to pay taxes on that.
1: Is it per pound?
24: Yeah, her fingers in the glove compartment. The rest of her is chopped up in a suitcase. But it was a long process, man. And so when you see all these people sneaking across the border, like, I get it. I get why you want to do that because it's so frustrating. But then I'm like, hey, man, we waited. You know, we actually did it legally. And
0: right.
24: It's the government, go to DMV. If you want to see what immigration, like, just go to the DMV. Like, anytime the government handles it, they're going to do it slowly, not efficiently, and it's going to be a frustrating process.
0: Yeah. So how long did it take you to propose, and how did you do it?
24: I did it in Vancouver in 2019, and we would vacation in Canada. So I did it the old-fashioned way. I had the ring,
1: Where'd you hide it?
24: And
0: he snuck it in.
24: I put it in her food, and I was hoping she'd choke on it. No.
1: Is that yes? I can't tell. Is that yes? All right.
24: Yeah, it was just an excuse to give the Heimlicher.
1: Right, just nod your head.
24: I wound up doing it just traditionally. I got down on one knee. So I wanted to do one thing in my life traditional.
1: Yeah.
24: And so I got down on one knee. And I asked her, and then she said yes, and I paid her.
1: Nice.
24: Something's never changed.
1: Was the check cleared? We're good, yeah.
24: Yeah, you know, she said if the check clears, we're good, and we did it. We got married. We waited till she was in the U.S. We did it, but it was like a 2.5-year engagement. I mean, it was one of the more normal things I've done.
1: Yeah,
24: it feels about right, right?
0: Jim Norton is on the show. He's playing New York Comedy Club in Stamford next week and Friday, Saturday. We're linked up on the radio station website. So did you have a traditional wedding ceremony?
24: No. When she got in, it was in, I think it was 21. Yeah, it was January of 21. And it was still like everyone had a mask on. So we did it in, it was a 90-day fiancé visa, so we had to do it within 3 months. So we just did it when there was an available date in down at City Hall. And we always said we were going to do a wedding, and we just never got around to doing it. Like, as far as having people, you know, she's met everyone in my life and my friends, and we just never actually did this ceremony.
1: Do it for your 10th. You know,
24: I think she still wants to.
0: Nah, you saved yourself a lot of money.
1: Yeah, you did, yeah.
24: I did, yeah, but I'll lose it in the divorce. So it doesn't matter.
0: Did you do a prenup?
24: Money you save, you're going to lose. What's that?
0: Did you do a prenup?
24: Oh, you know, it's funny. I had suggested this, but she just forgot to sign it, so I would have to say no.
1: Honey, this is going to get you to sign real quick.
0: That's all right.
1: You
0: that'll, keep, that'll keep you polite.
1: It will, yes.
24: It does. And it kind of it keeps you from doing anything disastrous, because every time I think of like, oh, I don't want to do this, I just, you know, I look at my bank account and I'm like, yeah, you know what, I also enjoy having this, so why don't we just work this out?
0: Right. Yeah. You know what, it's not that bad. It's not, because you envision yourself in the future, it's like, okay, every penny I make is going to be written out and sent to her.
1: Exactly.
0: You know what, maybe it's not that bad.
1: Just say I love my house.
0: I love this house. I love my bank account.
1: I love my house, yeah.
24: Absolutely. I bought a new belt. That'll eventually support my waist. You know, you start thinking like that. it does change the way you fight. I know, like, when you're married, like, you can't just blow it up like you can in a relationship. You have to kind of fix it and talk it through and make sure that it's, that it's fixed, because you can't just walk away.
0: Yeah, it's taken me a while to get there.
1: Yeah.
0: To, be able to do a better, more adulty back and forth.
1: Right.
0: You know?
24: How long are you married?
0: I've been with her for like 13 years. We met right after the Sandy Hook shooting at the Sandy Hook Fire Department. And I was in between,
24: oh, wow.
0: You know, I was out of my marriage for probably 2 or 3 years and like dating just, I don't want to say crazy people, but I was living a crazy lifestyle. You know, I was married for 19 years and now I'm free. I'm like, I felt like I was 22 with money.
1: Eating Kansas soup.
0: Yeah, like going nuts. Yeah. I knew it was time to settle down.
1: Yeah.
0: And I saw her and I was like, that's it.
1: Right.
0: And we've been married for how long now?
24: How did you ask her out? What did you suggest that you do? Like, what was your, when you said to her, hey, let's go out, was there a place you had in mind, or what did you say to her?
0: She said no to me several times for dating. So smart.
1: Right.
0: Smart lady.
24: Yeah.
0: We would text back and forth, and we would just always make each other laugh. And one night we're texting back and forth, and I said, why don't you go out to dinner with me? And she said, nah, I want to remain friends. And we're texting back and forth, and it's very quick. You could see the bubbles.
1: Yeah.
0: Like, I text, she texts, I text, she texts.
1: Fire.
0: It's a tennis match.
1: Fast fingers, yes.
0: And then I said, do you ever eat with friends?
24: Right.
0: And then no bubbles.
1: Right.
0: I'm like, oh, I got her.
1: Right.
0: Yeah. And then we had a first date. Like, I never had a first date. I secured the bottom floor of a wine cellar at this fancy restaurant.
1: Went
0: I had
1: out.
0: Her favorite meal. And I went bananas. And I almost...
24: You really went all out.
0: I went all out. I almost pulled the plug, because we get there. And there's something in the back of my mind where I thought, is she a lesbian? Like, she's a hot girl.
1: Right.
0: She's...
24: Right.
0: Doesn't have any children.
1: Right. This is a bad thing?
0: I always see her with this other hot girl at these events.
1: Right.
0: And she wasn't into me, so she must be lesbian, right?
1: Right, right. This is the worst romance novel ever.
0: Yeah. So we get to the bar. We're not downstairs yet. We get to the bar, and now this bartender starts hitting on her, and they're having this good vibe.
1: Yeah.
0: I'm like, you know, should just leave.
1: Yeah.
0: That voice in the back of your head where it's like, you know what? I'm just going to fail now. I'm going to look like an idiot. I'm going to go downstairs. She's going to see all the stuff, and she's going to be like, I'm not that type of girl.
1: Right, right, right.
0: You know?
1: Yeah.
0: I was like, I don't want failure.
1: I'm going to go now. Yeah.
0: And then the other voice said, plow through, loser.
1: Right.
24: That was her. I would say the first voice is the one I hear all the time. The plow through, loser. That's what my friends say. But the first voice is the one I really listen to.
0: Yeah.
24: You're going to fail.
1: Right.
24: You suck. This is not going to work. Especially being cucked by a bartender. How humiliating.
0: Right.
24: You go through all this trouble and this dummy who's just putting an olive in a glass is actually making it. He was probably warming her up, though. Mentally?
0: No, it was a girl. It was a girl bartender.
1: Oh, in that case,
0: that's it, like it,
1: I'm watching.
0: It made me think that she is a lesbian. Like,
1: let's see what happened here.
0: I'm kind of in the way.
1: You know what? We should all get drunk right now. Let's get drunk right now.
0: Yeah.
1: Let's have more alcohol.
0: Like
1: yeah, come on. Two fingers.
0: Yeah.
24: So you took her downstairs and you had a nice date. When did you realize she wasn't gay?
0: Halfway through the date. Halfway through downstairs.
1: Right.
0: I was like, she's asking me questions. Like, she's like sizing me up.
1: Right, right.
0: You know, she's asking interview type questions.
1: Yeah, hetero questions. Yes.
0: Yeah.
1: Right. Exactly.
24: Yeah. Is that weird? Like, when you're friends with somebody, women don't understand that, like, sleeping with me will not wreck the friendship. Like, that's a big, I think sometimes it's an excuse they use where they're like, well, no, I value our friendship. And it's hard to go, like, well, I don't care about the friendship at all. I want to have sex with you.
1: Yeah.
24: It's really difficult to sell that to a woman.
1: Yeah.
24: Like, the friendship is great, but I'm willing to take this chance.
1: Yeah.
24: And that's great. So that was your first, and it went well, obviously.
0: Yeah.
24: Or did it go sideways?
0: No, it went great. That was my last first date, and we have been inseparable since.
24: Yeah, it's hard with friendship because you never, that text bubble thing is funny. A friend of mine, she would talk dirty to guys.
1: Right.
24: And then she would just say something just to get them going, and then they would respond, and then she would hit one letter. So that the text bubble kept going, so they kept thinking she was responding, and then she would just go to bed.
1: Oh, that's cruel. I'm going to try that.
24: That's a really rotten way to send somebody to sleep. Yeah, just one letter and then just go to sleep.
0: Jim Norton's on the show. Thank you so much for coming on. You're always welcome here, by the way.
1: Yeah, man, stop by
0: sometime.
1: It's a
0: quick phone call, easy phone call. Jim Norton is at the New York Comedy Club in Stamford next Friday, Saturday. We're linked up on the radio station website. Have a happy and safe 4th, brother.
24: I love you guys. Thanks a lot, man. I'll see you soon. I appreciate it.
0: Cool. Love you too, man.
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5: Westbound delays on the Southern State heading into Route 110. Then there's eastbound delays from Eagle Avenue to the Wantagh. The Northern State has some westbound delays at 106, 107. A little slow both ways at the Queens Line. The LIE slow westbound at Vets Highway. Westbound delays at Deer Park Avenue. Heavy both ways at Glen Cove Road, slow both ways at the Queens Line. The Long Island Railroad is on or close.
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0: We celebrate America.
1: America.
0: With some of the great foods that we've enjoyed over the years.
1: Yes.
0: That tourists coming here for the World Cup are just enjoying now.
1: Yes, massively.
0: And then we do petty pet peeves. Chaz and AJ in the morning.

0: You know, World Cup fans have been traveling to the United States to enjoy this year's World Cup, and they've been discovering all these great foods in the United States, like ranch dressing, Popeye's chicken.
1: Yep, love it.
0: AJ wrote a song about it.
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2: On the Wausau northbound at the Northern State, there's an accident causing pretty heavy delays on both roadways. On the Southern State, there's delays westbound at Route 110, then it's stop and go both ways between the Wausau and Eagle Avenue. The LIE slow westbound from Vets Highway to Deer Park Avenue. Heavy both ways at Glen Cove Road, slow both ways at the Queens Line. Across Island, slow northbound from the Southern State up to the Long Island Expressway. The Long Island Railroad is on or close.
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9: 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VAX-D is so successful, it's been seen on ABC, CBS, and NBC News. 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
5: It's Petabit Peas.
6: It's Petabit Peas. It's
7: Petabit Peas. Doesn't sound like you said that right.
8: Like Petabit.
7: Seth.
9: I'm just cracking up because I was listening to the intro. That's great. So I run a crew of guys, CDL drivers, and, you know, we do a lot of truck-trailer combinations and, you know, trucks backing into jobs and this and that and the other. And the bulk of, you know, the drivers that are working for me, they're all kind of green. So my biggest pet peeve on the planet is when they back in and they leave the truck in reverse while you're trying to talk to them in the driver's window when the window is up. I mean, it makes my blood boil because it's such a simple thing to put the truck in neutral rather than to let it make all that racket,
8: yeah,
9: making me deaf and right, grouchy at the same time.
8: Right. I was doing it on purpose to watch you.
7: That is a great petty pet peeve because it is petty.
8: Yeah, very petty.
7: But valid.
8: Yes.
9: Well, you got to understand, though, that, you know, in the construction field, when you're on the ground behind a triaxle, the amount of noise that alarm makes it's a lot.
8: Oh, yeah.
9: So,
8: that's right.
9: You know, when you're trying to have a conversation with the driver who's 20 feet away from you, elevated up in a chair with the freaking window closed, it makes you a little touchy.
8: I can see that.
7: A little.
9: Now you're getting it.
8: Yep.
7: I'm with you.
8: I'm with you.
7: That is a good one.
8: Yes.
7: That is a real good one.
8: Yeah, it's not petty at all. It's great.
7: Yeah. No, this is the whole point of this bit, is don't let the little things build up. You get them out here.
8: Right.
7: You feel better. You have a better day.
8: Much
7: Seth,
8: better.
7: Thank you, sir.
8: Yes.
7: 877-764-2535. You say you have the what?
8: Most petty pet peeve ever.
7: The most petty pet peeve ever.
8: Yes, it is.
7: Okay. Chaz and Adrian.

0: AJ?
1: Yes.
0: Petty pet peeve?
1: Okay, when you go to the microwave and the last person who used it just didn't clear it. And obviously, they were in such a rush to take their food out, they didn't hit clear. And now you see how many seconds were left on the clock.
0: Wow, how old is that microwave? It's microwaves now. You have to cancel to open the door.
1: The one over here does it.
0: Is that right?
1: The one over here does it. Yeah, and it's a brand new one. Yeah. I went to cook something the other day, and it's like 28 seconds on there. I'm like, okay, so obviously you're in a rush to get your food. You can't just hit clear. No, I got to clear it for you because you left it. You fat slob.
0: How do you know they're fat?
1: I'm just saying, yeah. And you were in such a rush to have your food that you couldn't clear out the clock.
0: Yeah.
1: Why do I have to clear it out for you?
0: Right.
1: You're that freaking lazy that you couldn't just go hit beep.
0: Well, you saw we sent Valerie off after a 49-year career, and everyone greeted her as she was walking out. It was very emotional.
1: Right.
0: And, so then everyone takes their plate and cup and everything and just puts it in the sink and leaves it there.
1: Exactly right, yeah. After any type of social event, there's always a full sink.
0: Maybe that's why she didn't stay another year.
1: Right.
0: Because you people can't even wash your own dishes.
1: Right. So. Or clear the microwave.
0: Yeah, just put, you don't even have to wash it.
1: Yeah.
0: You just put it in the dishwasher.
1: Right next to it. That thing right
0: These are really petty pranks.
1: I told you.
0: Yeah.
1: I told you it was petty.
0: All right. Petty pet peeves. 877-764-2535. Sean, Deer Park. Good morning.
2: All right. It just happened to me this morning. It happens all the time. But just trying to run into a convenience store, and you've got somebody that thinks they're at Jake's 58 or Mohegan Sun.
1: Oh, yes.
2: And they've got to play the lottery.
1: Oh, my God.
2: And they've got a bazillion numbers.
1: That's
2: it
1: the worst.
2: Let me get in and out. You guys go gamble somewhere else.
1: Right. Let me have a double back of this and that. Blah, blah, blah. We have this one here.
0: Yes.
1: This number. Okay. We'll double back on that one. Old lady. Sound like
0: bookies. You see the paper come out.
1: Yes.
0: Like you're just, you're sprinting in. You're like, I'm in.
1: Right.
0: Hit it.
1: Right.
0: Out.
1: Yeah. Exactly.
0: And then it's
2: the lady. When you see that red envelope come out, you know you're in trouble.
1: Yes.
0: That's such a good one.
1: Yep. It really is.
0: Just step aside.
1: Yeah.
0: Step aside.
1: Right, let me just get my gas real quick.
0: Step aside.
1: Hit on pump three. I'm out of here.
2: I just need a coffee. I don't need your numbers.
1: Right.
2: And then you have to yell them out. And,
1: yeah.
0: Right.
2: Oh, God.
0: Then it's like, wait, did you say 47 and with the extra power pick is a 3?
1: Right.
2: You're going to box that or straight that? Just get out of here.
0: Get out of here.
1: You got old ladies like bookies.
3: Yeah.
2: Exactly. if I'm standing here, give me the big.
0: That's a good one, Sean. Thank you, man.
1: Nice.
2: Thanks, guys. Bye-bye.
4: Petty pet peeve.
0: Ed in East Haven.
5: Morning, everybody.
1: Good morning.
5: Guys, I'm going to piggyback off your phone call with Jennifer. Don't ask my opinion if you don't want me to be honest.
0: Oh, what was this about the dresses?
5: If you listen, you could have said she looked beautiful and let her go out looking like a cocktail weenie.
0: Hmm.
5: Right? You were honest with her.
0: Right.
5: Isn't that what she wanted?
0: Yes.
1: It's brutally honest.
5: I was going to save this for next Monday, but I wasn't going to remember it with all the drinking going on. So
0: Thank you, Ed.
1: Thank God he remembered.
0: Thank you. Petty Pet Peeves, 877-764-2535. Chaz and AJ in the morning.

0: petty pet peeves.
1: Petty pet peeves.
0: Chaz and AJ in the morning. You call in that little thing that annoys you and you feel much better. 877-764-2535. Kathy!
2: Good morning. Mine is a two-in-one.
3: Two-in-one.
2: People, well, I can't think of one without the other.
3: Gotcha.
2: It is people that do not RSVP and or don't bring anything or bring something to a potluck.
0: Okay. That's a lot.
3: Yeah.
0: That's kind of two.
3: Yeah.
0: But that's all right. You're just covering a particular event in your life, by the way.
3: When
0: is this happening?
3: Yeah.
2: it's something that, you know, I belong to a few different clubs. So
0: wow.
2: You need to RSVP.
0: You got to RSVP.
3: Yeah. Mm-hmm. Let them know.
0: You got to write thank you notes.
3: Right.
0: Thank you notes,
2: Absolutely. People.
3: Thank you notes.
0: Especially you get a $1,000 wedding gift.
3: Yeah.
0: You got to write a thank you note.
3: I actually want a pint of blood for that one. Yeah.
0: You get a nice birthday gift. You got to write a thank you note.
3: Exactly. Yes.
0: Thank you note. You're welcome.
2: That's a pet peeve.
0: No, you're welcome.
3: You should have a line of thank
0: not
3: you
0: that,
3: notes.
0: Not a
3: pet peeve.
0: No.
1: Pet peeve. All
0: right, Kathy, thank you. I feel like I infringed upon your petty pet peeve.
3: Hey, now she's peeved about that.
4: I've got one, Chaz.
0: Okay.
4: You want to take this first, then I'll.
0: No, Art, you could hold. Art, we're on you next.
3: All right, don't move, Art.
4: All right, so you've been to Costco, you've been to BJ's like these. The carts are way oversized.
3: Yes.
4: Already.
3: Yeah, it's like an
4: Armada. And then on top of that, the people pushing the carts are not aware of the size of the cart and will just park it across an aisle and stand there and shop while they're blocking four people from moving in either direction.
3: Yeah.
4: That's one of my pet peeves.
3: Yeah.
4: Just be aware there's other people shopping in the store.
0: The flow of traffic.
3: Right. Don't block the box.
4: Yep. Like, people have to get around you. The cart is the size of a Mack truck. Like, just put it to the side.
0: Yeah. Situational awareness.
3: Yep.
0: Yep.
3: Yep. For those pallets of toilet paper.
4: I was just there yesterday.
0: Art in the truck.
5: Hi, good morning, guys.
0: Good morning.
5: Hey, thanks for making me laugh every morning, AJ.
3: Oh, thank you.
0: What did he say?
5: My pet peeve is when you hold the door open for someone and they don't grab the door with their hand. They just stand there like you're the doorman.
3: Yep.
5: And walk through, and they don't say thank you. And then people come in behind them. Now you're standing there. I feel like putting a hat on and putting my hand out for a tip.
3: Right.
0: That's a common petty pet peeve.
3: Yeah,
0: I think we've all experienced it.
3: No one likes that. No.
0: There's the opposite where the person just like doesn't hold the door.
3: Let's go to the door and close.
0: There's
3: in
0: a
3: your
0: distance
3: face.
0: Thing that we've never established as a rule.
3: Right. Yep.
0: How close should a person be for you to hold the door
3: the
0: open
3: proximity.
0: For them?
3: Yeah.
0: Because I don't like, we talked about this.
3: Yeah.
0: When they hold it too, like you're at the gas pump and they're holding the door. It's like, now I got to run.
3: Yeah.
0: Because I feel like I'm keeping you.
3: Yeah.
0: So now I got to sprint.
3: I'm that person.
5: I live in a condo, and I remember the people that don't say thank you, or they make you just stand there and hold the door for them, and I won't do it again. I just let the door swing into them.
0: Yeah, no, that's a good.
5: Over.
0: That's a good play.
3: Yeah,
0: I do, and I shouldn't, but like when I hold the door for someone and they just walk right through and they don't say anything, I say you're welcome. And I say in exactly that tone.
3: Right.
0: You're welcome.
3: You're welcome.
0: What, Phil?
6: Coming into the studio for a meeting yesterday, we're all like talking and AJ's holding the door for everybody. So I'm the last one coming in. So I go, thanks, man. I got it. Go ahead in. And I motion. And now we're having a conversation about the friggin' door. And I'm like, just go
0: just
6: into the studio.
0: In.
6: I got it now. Thank you.
3: Am I blushing? My face feels hot. My face feels hot right now.
0: Yeah, there are the people who are too nice. It's just like, leave me alone. Right. I can function. I'm a human.
6: It's like the polite argument. It's like, no, I got it. It's like, go ahead, AJ. It's like, no, after you. It's like, no, this doesn't make any sense now.
0: Yeah. Think about how many times I've had this in 29 years with AJ. Trying to walk through a door with him. Trying to walk anywhere with him. It's like, no, you go.
3: It's
0: no,
3: funny.
0: No, after you. And then he'll bow.
6: He does.
0: He'll go, no, after you.
6: He'll
0: put his hand out and bow like he's Jeeves.
6: He's literally got everything but the little white gloves that a doorman would have.
0: All right. Thank you, Art.
3: How you guys doing?
1: Hey, thank you, guys.
3: Thank you, John. Good.
0: We love you, man. You're you.
3: You're you.
6: I did say thank you.
3: Oh, no,
6: go ahead. Yeah, and then it's like you're arguing with me. It's like, I don't know what to do.
3: I don't know why I do that. I've been to the gas station before. If I see someone, because I know they're coming to the gas station, you know, to buy gas, I'll hold the door. And they start running. No, take your time. Take your time. I'll hold the door. I don't know why I do that.
0: All right. The other AJ, this one in Meriden. Oh.
1: Hello?
0: Hello?
3: Hello.
1: Good morning. First time calling. Long time listener.
0: Oh, thank you.
3: Thank you, sir.
1: Thank you guys for making our morning so smooth. Hey, my favorite thing is when people goes to pump gas and they pull to the gas pumps and they just run inside to buy a pack of cigarettes or a drink. And they just stay there forever. Meanwhile, you're circling around, and then come to find out that's all they got.
3: Yeah.
1: That puts me up.
3: They're not buying gas at all. Yeah, they're just using the convenience store.
0: They're lazy. It's like parking in the handicap spot.
3: Right, right.
0: Or parking where, you know, lazy.
3: We had a clown the other day. He parked the car, like, in between both aisles. Like, he had, like, two...
6: And he parked right in
3: the middle. So now you can't use either one on this side. And he was inside buying lottery tickets.
6: I wish I had a snowplow to push his car out into the middle of traffic.
0: Or an ice pick.
3: I had the truck. I had the truck.
0: Good night, tires.
3: I had the truck. It took everything. restraint. I go right over.
0: Yeah. You could have pushed that thing out of the way.
1: Can I send a shout out, please?
0: Yes.
1: Yeah. Can I send a shout out to the boys at a Insulco Corporation out of Wallingford, Connecticut?
0: Okay. Yeah. What's it called?
1: We do office furniture in Insulco.
3: In Falco?
0: Falco?
1: Yes, nice. Falco Corporation.
0: You out of your Falco mind?
1: every day.
0: All right, AJ Meriden, the other AJ, thank you.
1: Thank you. Have a good one.
0: You too.
7: Any pet peeves?
0: Bob.
8: Good morning, everybody.
0: Hey.
3: Hello, Bob.
8: You're sitting at a red light behind somebody. Light turns green, and they sit there. Mm. And you know they're on the cell phone.
3: Right. They're finishing that Facebook text, yep.
8: And
3: post.
8: And also, if they're driving down the street, and they're doing, like, you know, 10 miles an hour in the middle lane, and they're on the cell phone. Driving erratically, on the cell phone. People don't get it. Don't use your phone while you're driving. Pull over.
0: Are you on the phone right now?
8: It's... Yeah,
3: but I have an earpiece.
8: You're good. Yeah, and even that, I get a little distracted sometimes. So it's legal, but, you know, so imagine holding the phone, it's even worse because you're totally distracted, especially if you're texting.
3: Yeah.
8: That's even worse.
0: The worst is when I see a triaxle cooking down a road with curves. And I see the driver looking down at the phone. I'm like, man, this is a gamble.
3: Yeah.
0: You could wipe out a whole family.
3: Yeah, you're a crunch.
0: You can't bring him back.
3: Yep.
0: All right, brother.
8: Hang up and drive.
0: What'd you say?
8: Hang up and drive.
0: Hang up and drive.
3: Words to live by, yes.
0: All right, thank you, man.
9: It's Petabit Peace.
10: It's Petabit Peace. It's
0: Petabit
10: Peace.
0: Thank you, everybody.
11: Jazz and DJ in the morning.
0: All right, Long Island. We'll see you on the 13th.
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13: There's an accident on the Northern State eastbound by the Wantagh causing very heavy delays on the Northern State. Very heavy northbound delays on the Wantagh. The LIE slow westbound from Vets Highway to Deer Park Avenue. Westbound delays at the Seaford Oyster Bay slow both ways at Glen Cove Road. Heavy both ways at the Queens Line. The Southern State stop and go both ways between the Seaford Oyster Bay and Eagle Avenue. The Long Island Railroad is running on or close. With your Long Island traffic, I'm John Lynch.
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And just like that, it's Wednesday. And just like that, it's July. Welcome to the 1st of July. It's a hot one today here on Long Island. It is Andre. It's the 90s at 9. 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Here's Bush on the Shark.

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getting up to around 88 degrees today. 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It's the 90s at 9.

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0: Hey, it's Andre. 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
4: 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I'm Dr. Keith Solomon, D.C. from the Long Island Disc Decompression Center. 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VAX-D is so successful, it's been seen on ABC, CBS, and NBC News. 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

Coming up at 1 o'clock, I'm going to hook you up with tickets to check out Weird Al Yankovic at the UBS Arena on 7-Eleven. 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

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Weather report brought to you by New York Cancer and Blood Specialist. 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

Linkin Park, that's New Divide on 94.3 The Shark. Everything that rocks, it's Andre. Coming up at noon, 2K Replay. We have tickets to check out Armor for Sleep, playing the Amityville Music Hall. And then we also have tickets in the 1 o'clock hour to check out Weird Al Yankovic coming to the UBS Arena on 7-Eleven.

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I hope you enjoyed the Godsmack show on Saturday over at Jones Beach with 94.3 The Shark and Rob Rush representing. Of course, Stone Temple Pilots opened the show along with Dorothy. That was Vaseline. And now Shark New Rock from Greta Van Fleet. 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

Queens of the Stone Age, and no one knows. What does it all mean, right? On 94.3 The Shark, everything that rocks, it is Andre. 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

And the 2K replay is on Finger 11 Paralyzer and All American Rejects, Dirty Little Secret. These bands have a similar sound, if you ask me. Hey, coming up in minutes, we'll give away those tickets to the Amityville Music Hall. Check out Armor for Sleep, so be prepared. It's 94.3 The Shark.

0: Gorillaz. That's Clint Eastwood on 94.3 The Shark. Everything that rocks. Andre here. How would you like to check out Armor for Sleep? They're making their way onto Long Island at the Amityville Music Hall on the 12th of this month. 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

Hope you had a good time at Evanescence at Jones Beach last week. 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
17: Nassau County Executive Bruce Blakeman is reminding residents to know the warning signs of opioid addiction: missing medication, withdrawal from family, mood changes, falling grades, sleeping all day. 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

So did Fred Durst shave off that white beard yet? I mean, he looks like the year without a Santa Claus. Or maybe even like silver and gold, silver and gold. You know, the snowman. I mean, I think it's just ridiculous. 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
1: 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As America celebrates 250 years, here in the New York area, PC Richard & Son has proudly been part of that story for over 116 years. Here's CEO Greg Richard to talk about it.
2: Thanks, Rob. 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

Hey, thanks for letting me hang out with you on 94.3 The Shark. It is Andre. Rob Rush coming in next. He has tickets to check out 311 and Poppy at the Pier. So be listening to Rob 311 coming to Jones Beach. I'm going to press this button right here, and something magical is going to happen. It's 94.3 The Shark. No!

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Those guys were here on Long Island this past Saturday night with Godsmack. Got to meet a ton of you at that show. Of course, talking about Stone Temple Pilots on 94.3 The Shark, giving you everything that rocks on this Wednesday afternoon. Rob Rush with you until 7 o'clock. And speaking of concerts, one of my favorite venues outdoors, just like Jones Beach in the city, has become the rooftop at Pier 17. I went there last year for the first time, last August, to see Chevelle. Was just there last month as we presented The Warning. And Poppy is going to be coming there on July 10th. So you know what? We'll give away a pair of tickets to that venue. Caller number 9-631-955-0943. You're going to go see Poppy, the rooftop at Pier 17 on July 12th. Good luck while you dial. I got a perfect circle. This one is Starless on 94.3 The Shark. Good afternoon.

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0: Long Island's home for everything that rocks. Here. It. Yes. It's been a while. This is 94.3 The Shark.

to Oh My God, Sandy. If you listen to that, it sounds just like Summer Lovin'. I'm telling you, they ripped us off. Seriously, listen to it next time. That was Puddle of Mud. And here's Black Keys.

Apparently, Supergirl was kryptonite at the box office. It made only $62.6 million globally. And I love when they say only $62.6 million. But the budget for the movie was $186. I don't know what that means for her character, Millie Alcock's character of Kara Zor-El moving forward. She was supposed to be an integral part of the Superman movie coming out, Man of Tomorrow, next year. I mean, last year, the Superman movie came in successfully rebooted the DCU. So hopefully this is just a setback. I'm a huge Superman fan. I got the Superman logo tattooed on my arm. Did I go see Supergirl? No, I'm not going to lie. I didn't. Am I going to wait to see it on streaming? Yes, I will. Do I really go to movies anymore? No, I'm that guy. I'd rather wait till it comes out on streaming. But the last movie I saw was Superman in the theaters, and that was last year. Nothing against Supergirl. I just figured I would wait for it to come out on streaming. And apparently a lot of other people will probably do that as well, which could help her character moving forward if it does successful streaming. Offspring now on 94.3 The Shark.

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Chili Peppers on 94.3 The Shark, giving you everything that rocks. It's Rob Rush, and here we are, 7 months now into 2026. I still have my snow shovel as I was leaving the house today. I still have my snow shovel on the side of the house against the steps behind a bush. So I was thinking to myself, I don't think I'm going to be needing that snow shovel, especially when the weather is going to be the way it is the next few days. So if you can, please stay indoors, stay cool. If you are going out, please make sure you hydrate as best as you can. And I'm not talking about beer. I'm talking about water. And stay safe. And thank you so much for keeping 94.3 The Shark on whatever you're doing these next few hot days as we approach July 4th weekend. It's Rob Rush, and this is the Deftones.

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So I was worried for the longest time that the only thing worth seeing this summer at Citi Field would be My Chemical Romance. And it appears that I was right. They're going to be at Citi Field on August 9th. It's Rob Rush, 94.3 The Shark, giving you everything that rocks. These guys were in our area earlier this year at UBS Arena for our Loud Island Bike Bash. 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
2: 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And this afternoon, we are going under the covers with Armor for Sleep. They're going to be coming to Amityville Music Hall next week. I think July 11th is when they're going to be there. If you want to go, caller number 9-631-955-0943. We'll hook you up with tickets to see Armor for Sleep here on the island at Amityville Music Hall. In 2006, they were featured on The Killer in You, a tribute to the Smashing Pumpkins album, of course covering a bunch of Smashing Pumpkins songs. And the cover that Armor for Sleep did was this one, Today, on 94.3 The Shark's Under the Covers. Again, if you want to see them, Armor for Sleep, caller number 9-631-955-0943.

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That album was released before Pearl Jam released their debut album. Of course, Temple of the Dog was released as a tribute to Andrew Wood, April 16th, 1991, over 35 years ago. So many amazing albums turned 35 this year. Metallica's The Black Album, August 12th. The Usual Illusion records that Guns N' Roses released, September 17th. Nirvana's Nevermind, September 24th, 1991, it came out, the same day as the Chili Peppers' Blood Sugar Sex Magik. Also, Bad Motorfinger by Soundgarden was released in 1991. It was like such an amazing year, and I can't believe it's been 35 years since those classic records were released. There's brand new rock from Tim Montana. 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

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Here's a band out of Orlando, Florida, Magi. Their song is called Highway Blues, right here on 94.3 The Shark. Yeah.

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1: Sunrise westbound jamming, getting through Hospital Road, and you've got extra volume both sides through the Oakdale Merge. On the LIE eastbound side, there's a lot of extra cars coming off Broad Hollow Road, and again off Satco's Parkway, going through Vets Highway, Sunken Metal Parkway, southbound, some residual delays going down to the Satco's Parkway changeover from an earlier issue.
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Going to have your chance to see 311 and the Dirty Heads when they come to Jones Beach later on this month. 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

If you're a Soundgarden fan or a Chris Cornell fan, have you heard about King Ultra Mega? It's the brainchild of Long Island's own Mark Menge. He plays bass, and it's sort of a collective, a number of different musicians from Alice in Chains, Anthrax, Mastodon, and more paying tribute to Chris Cornell. In fact, the latest release is Loud Love, one of the earlier Soundgarden songs. That features Lizzie Hale on vocals, Alex Skolnick of Testament on guitar, Mark Menge on bass, and Dave Cruzan, the original drummer of Pearl Jam, on the drums. You'll hear that song here on 94.3 The Shark, and you'll hear that band, King Ultra Mega. Because why? We support Long Island talent. Guns N' Roses are not from Long Island, but we support them as well. The Hollywood Strip gives you Guns N' Roses.

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4: Sunrise westbound jamming getting through Hospital Road, and you've got extra volume both sides through the Oakdale Merge. On the LIE eastbound side, there's a lot of extra cars coming off Broad Hollow Road, and again off Satico's Parkway going through Vets Highway. Sunken Metal Parkway southbound, some residual delays going down to the Satico's Parkway changeover from an earlier issue.
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1: Sunrise Highway, heavy congestion delays in both directions going into Hospital Road and both directions through the Oakdale Merge. On Satico's Parkway, southbound jamming coming off the LIE eastbound side. Just extra volume coming off of Satico's Parkway going through Motor Parkway into Ronkonkoma.
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Foo Fighters and The Pretender on 94.3 The Shark, giving you everything that rocks. 311, they are going to be coming to Jones Beach, and they'll be there on July 16th with the Dirty Heads. And you're going to go if you're caller number 9-631-955-0943. We'll hook you up with those 311 tickets, and we are going to go commercial-free right after Pink Floyd. Love it.

0: 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Green Day. Welcome to paradise. Stone Temple Pilots. Well, the dogs can find her. 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
1: LIE eastbound crawling coming off Broad Hollow Road. No accident reported. Further eastbound, more heavy volume delays coming off Vets Highway going into Ronkonkoma. Sacticos Parkway southbound, just merging delays coming off the LIE. And Sunrise east and westbound, you've got heavy volume into Hospital Road in both directions through the Oakdale Merge.
2: Shh, here she comes!
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16: 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I'm Dr. Keith Solomon, D.C. from the Long Island Disc Decompression Center. 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VaxD is so successful, it's been seen on ABC, CBS, and NBC News. 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

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We're going to be kicking it off tomorrow, 5 o'clock, on 94.3 The Shark. And another band out of Los Angeles, it's Weezer, commercial free.

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2: Cut my life into pieces. This is my

It is extremely hot, and it's only going to get hotter out the next couple of days. Make sure if you can stay indoors with the AC, or make sure if you are going out to hydrate with water. Beer and all that stuff can come later when you're indoors and cool. And I think the heat stroke has started for a lot of people. If you happen to be in Manhattan today, or you just were around, maybe you heard the news. You heard about the two people that climbed up the Empire State Building to the antenna. Yeah, more than 1,400 feet above the city. And they unfurled a banner that read, quote, "When the power of love beats the love of power, the world knows peace." And then just to make things even more crazier, the guy appeared to propose before the pair climbed down where the police were waiting to arrest them. Now that is taking your relationship to new heights. I don't know if they're going home tonight or if they're going to be in a cell, but they'll be together perhaps. Here's 3 Days Grace. Their latest is Don't Want to Go Home Tonight, commercial free.

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1: LIE eastbound, crawling, coming off Seaford North Bay Expressway, heading into Broad Hollow Road. Looks like a lot of folks heading to Route 110 to avoid a problem on the Seaford North Bay Expressway southbound side. Further ahead on the LIE, more congestion delays getting through Vets Highway, going into Ronkonkoma. On Sunrise, westbound, absolutely crawling, coming off Vets Highway again, going through the Oakdale Merge.
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Crazy Town, commercial free for your rush hour commute on 94.3 The Shark. Well, the Celtics got stronger. Knicks got a little weaker today. Mitchell Robinson decided to leave and sign a 3-year deal with the rival Boston Celtics. Also, Ariel Helfrich left and he went to the 76ers. I don't know if the Knicks offered Mitchell anything, but this is my big gripe with sports. Now, look, I am a huge Knicks fan and I am ecstatic that we won the NBA Finals and that we are NBA champions after 53 years. If we didn't get there, would I have been upset? Yeah. Would I have let it bother me like some people do? No. I would have probably been like, oh man, all right, we didn't do it again. Let's see what's on Netflix. You know, this is why, you know, I have this love-hate relationship with sports, and I don't understand why people idolize these players. Some of them will stay, 99.9% are going to go. There's no loyalty. Mitchell, like I said, I don't know if the Knicks didn't offer him anything, but he leaves to go to the rival Boston Celtics. Now, yeah, he's had some injuries over the past few years. He certainly can't do free throws, but it does hurt the Knicks, and we'll see what happens. You know, I joked with one of the women that work here today. I was just like, yeah, maybe they're making space for LeBron to come. She's like, bite your tongue. I don't think the Knicks need LeBron either, but just remember that next time you're really upset about sports. Pete Alonso, I love Pete. What was the first thing he said? A lot of people forget. What was the first thing he said after they got knocked out last year by one game and didn't even get into the playoffs? Well, I'm a free agent. So just remember that. AC/DC is on 94.3 The Shark.

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2: LIE eastbound, crawling, coming off Seaford Oyster Bay Expressway, heading into Broad Hollow Road. Looks like a lot of folks heading to Route 110 to avoid a problem on the Seaford Oyster Bay Expressway southbound side. Further ahead on the LIE, more congestion delays getting through Vets Highway, going into Ronkonkoma. On Sunrise, westbound, absolutely crawling, coming off Vets Highway again, going through the Oakdale Merge.
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Diego area, POD and Alive on 94.3 The Shark, giving you everything that rocks. And we're celebrating America 250 by doing Blocks of Rock every hour by some of the biggest and best American bands of all time. Bands out of Seattle, the LA Strip, Chicago, Boston, New York. Wherever they were from in America, we're going to play them. This weekend kicks off tomorrow at 5. We'll play Ozzy too, but just not in a rock block because, you know, he's a redcoat.

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1: LIE eastbound, crawling, coming off Seaford Oyster Bay Expressway, heading into Broad Hollow Road. Looks like a lot of folks heading to Route 110 to avoid a problem on the Seaford Oyster Bay Expressway southbound side. Further ahead on the LIE, more congestion delays getting through Vets Highway, going into Ronkonkoma. On Sunrise, westbound, absolutely crawling, coming off Vets Highway again, going through the Oakdale Merge.
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2001 gave us the Incubus album Morning View and that single, Nice to Know You, commercial free for your rush hour commute on 94.3 The Shark. It's Rob Rush. And you know, we take you back to the first decade of the new millennium, Monday through Friday, the 12 o'clock hour, 12 noon hour, with the 2K replay. And if you grew up in the early part of the new millennium, you probably remember SpongeBob SquarePants. Well, Nickelodeon has declared July 14th SpongeBob Day with specials and marathons on Nickelodeon and various social media channels. SpongeBob SquarePants debuted on July 17th, 1999. This song was released 4 years prior. Let's go back to 1995 with Filter. Hey Man, Nice Shot, commercial free on the Shark.

Puddle of Mud, commercial free for your rush hour commute on 94.3 The Shark. It's Rob Rush, and it's around this time, Monday to Friday. We take the playlist and put it in shuffle, and whatever band and song it lands on, that is what we get to listen to. 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Let's see what we got tonight for the Rush Hour Shuffle. All right, a little Led Zeppelin, and one that's got a lot more behind it than a lot of people realize. This song wasn't just another Zeppelin ballad. It was actually Robert Plant's tribute to his five-year-old son, who passed away in 1977 while the band were out on tour. It was written by John Paul Jones, and with John Paul Jones and Robert Plant. It's one of only two Zeppelin songs that Jimmy Page didn't have a hand in writing. I believe the other one is Southbound Suarez, which was off of the In Through the Outdoor album. And it's All of My Love, Led Zeppelin, for the Rush Hour Shuffle on 94.3 The Shark.

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2: LIE westbound accident, exit 57 in the left shoulder. Folks are slowing down for a look on the eastbound side. Sunken Meadow Parkway southbound all bunched up, coming off the Northern State down to the Satagos Parkway changeover. Southern State Parkway westbound accident, exit 32 has things backing up into Babylon. And on Sunrise east and westbound, just lots of extra cars going through the Oakdale merge.
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One of the bands we are presenting at Jones Beach this summer. 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So Far Away on 94.3 The Shark. And that is going to do it for me. Rob Rush saying, see ya when I see ya. Making way for Sean Lynch. He is coming in next. I'm going to leave you with Ice Nine Kills. This one is Twisting the Knife, and it features McKenna Grace from the movie Scream 7, where this song is featured from. She's doing a duet with Spencer Sharness. Ice Nine Kills, Twisting the Knife on 94.3 The Shark. Thanks for listening. Good luck, good evening, and you stay safe. This-

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1: LIE westbound accident, exit 57 in the left shoulder. Folks are slowing down for a look on the eastbound side. Sunken Meadow Parkway southbound all bunched up, coming off the Northern State down to the Zatigos Parkway changeover. Southern State Parkway westbound accident, exit 32 has things backing up into Babylon, and on Sunrise east and westbound, just lots of extra cars going through the Oakdale merge.
0: Let's take you back to the decade of decadence and debauchery.
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0: Def Leppard fooling on the Hair Scare. 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
1: Gearing up for overnight road work tonight, starting up at 10. LIE eastbound, three lanes out, exits 52 through 58. Walt Whitman Road southbound, two lanes out, Sweet Hollow Road to the LIE South Service Road. Broad Hollow Road, one lane out between Broadway and East 23rd Street. Route 25, a lane out both sides at Dix Hills Road. Nesconset Highway eastbound, a lane out Townline Road to Gibbs Pond Road. Vets Highway, two lanes out between Groney and Broadway Avenues. And Sunrise westbound, two lanes blocked, exits 57 and 56.
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7: 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Now another flag star at Westbury Music Fair concert update. 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
8: 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It could save a life.
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2: Gearing up for overnight road work tonight, starting up at 10. LIE eastbound, three lanes out, exits 52 through 58. Walt Whitman Road southbound, two lanes out. Sweet Hollow Road to the LIE South Service Road. Broad Hollow Road, one lane out between Broadway and East 23rd Street. Route 25, a lane out both sides at Dix Hills Road. Nesconset Highway eastbound, a lane out Town Line Road to Gibbs Pond Road. Vets Highway, two lanes out between Groney and Broadway Avenues. And Sunrise westbound, two lanes blocked to exits 57 and 56.
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9: 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I'm Dr. Keith Solomon, D.C. from the Long Island Disc Decompression Center. 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
1: Gearing up for overnight road work tonight, starting up at 10. LIE eastbound, three lanes out, exits 52 through 58. Walt Whitman Road southbound, two lanes out. Sweet Hollow Road to the LIE South Service Road. Broad Hollow Road, one lane out between Broadway and East 23rd Street. Route 25, a lane out both sides at Dix Hills Road. Nesconset Highway eastbound, a lane out Townline Road to Gibbs Pond Road. Vets Highway, two lanes out between Groning and Broadway Avenues. And Sunrise westbound, two lanes blocked, exits 57 and 56.
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